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1: News on Carmen Robertson. Amazon cargo plane crashes at the Miami International Airport, killing at least five people and injuring five, three critically. FAA says the plane overshot the runway, crashed into several vehicles that were parked, and then burst into flames on a Miami street. Miami Mayor Eileen Higgins.
2: Five others were injured. My heart is with all of the families who were affected.
1: The FAA has issued a ground stop at the airport. Hawaii is preparing for heavy rain, flooding, and possible mudslides as Hurricane Lowell, a Category 3 storm, approaches. It's about 565 miles southwest of Honolulu with 120 mile an hour winds. Tropical storm warning is up for Kauai and Niihau with up to 10 inches of rain possible there. 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
3: Here's your regional radio KJEL Skyscan forecast. An extreme heat warning continues until 8 p.m. tonight. Slight chance for isolated rain showers tonight, otherwise partly cloudy skies. Lows level off around 69. Mainly sunny skies tomorrow, highs level off around 95. Mainly clear skies tomorrow night, lows dip down to about 68. I'm staff meteorologist Jennifer Wojcicki. Currently, it's 94 degrees.
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6: 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On the way, we've got Gavin Adcock, Craig Campbell, Shane Prophet, and Heartland. But right now, it's John Morgan, Kid Myself, on 103.7 KJEL.

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I'm Jeff Boggs. On the way, we've got Easton Corbin, but right now, Luke Bryan, Country and She Knows It on 103.7 KJL.

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0: Here's your regional radio KJEL SkyScan forecast. An extreme heat warning continues until 8 p.m. tonight. Slight chance for isolated rain showers tonight, otherwise partly cloudy skies. Lows level off around 69. Mainly sunny skies tomorrow, highs level off around 95. Mainly clear skies tomorrow night, lows dip down to about 68. I'm Staff Meteorologist Jennifer Wojcicki. Currently, it's 94 degrees.
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I'm Jeff Boggs. On the way, we've got more great music. 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

KJL 103.7, music from Kevin Powers and Shaboozy. Move on. I'm Jeff Boggs. I'm going to move on to some Joe Nichols, Good Day for a Living. John Party and Casey Musgraves are on the way on 103.7 KJEL.

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1: News. I'm Carmen Roberts. Tragedy strikes at the Miami International Airport as a plane crashes, killing five people and injuring five others. The FAA says an Amazon Prime cargo jet overshot the runway this afternoon, smashed into vehicles, and burst into flames on a Miami roadway. Fox's Madison Scarpino has more.
2: Huge clouds of thick smoke were coming from the plane. Heavy flames in some of the videos on social media. We know more than 60 fire rescue units are on the scene, and that is just that one agency.
1: Three of the injured are in critical condition. Iran says it plans to create an exclusion zone outside the Strait of Hormuz and sanction any ships trying to transit. Ahead of that, Treasury Secretary Scott Bessent told Fox News,
3: "We are in control of the strait, but to the extent that they can threaten their neighbors once we leave, that will not exist anymore."
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4: Here's your regional radio KJEL Skyscan forecast. An extreme heat warning continues until 8 p.m. tonight. Slight chance for isolated rain showers tonight, otherwise partly cloudy skies. Lows level off around 69. Mainly sunny skies tomorrow, highs level off around 95. Mainly clear skies tomorrow night, lows dip down to about 68. I'm staff meteorologist Jennifer Wojcicki. Currently, it's 93 degrees.
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7: 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I'm Jeff Boggs, and let's continue the music with Zach Top, South of Sanity. Russell Dickerson and Maddie and Tay are on the way on 103.7 KJEL.

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Well, my name's Jeff Boggs. Half my graduating class was named Jeff, and I don't hear many kids named Jeff these days. Before that, we heard from Jordan Davis, also Jacob Hackworth. And right now, it's Kane Brown, Woman, on 103.7 KJEM.

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0: Here's your regional radio KJEL SkyScan forecast. An extreme heat warning continues until 8 p.m. tonight. Slight chance for isolated rain showers tonight, otherwise partly cloudy skies. Lows level off around 69. Mainly sunny skies tomorrow, highs level off around 95. Mainly clear skies tomorrow night, lows dip down to about 68. I'm Staff Meteorologist Jennifer Wojcicki. Currently, it's 93 degrees.
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I'm Jeff Boggs. On the way, we've got Eric Church, Ella Langley, but right now, Kip Moore, Something About a Truck on 103.7 KGEL.

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1: I'm Carmen Roberts. Tragedy strikes at the Miami International Airport as a plane crashes, killing five people and injuring five others. The FAA says an Amazon Prime cargo jet overshot the runway this afternoon, smashed into vehicles, and burst into flames on a Miami roadway. Fox's Madison Scarpino has more.
2: Huge clouds of thick smoke were coming from the plane. Heavy flames in some of the videos on social media. We know more than 60 fire rescue units are on the scene, and that is just that one agency.
1: Three of the injured are in critical condition. Iran says it plans to create an exclusion zone outside the Strait of Hormuz and sanction any ships trying to transit. Ahead of that, Treasury Secretary Scott Bessent told Fox News,
3: "We are in control of the strait, but to the extent that they can threaten their neighbors once we leave, that will not exist anymore."
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4: Here's your regional radio KJEL Skyscan forecast. Lows dip down to about 69 tonight under partly cloudy skies, mainly sunny skies. Tomorrow, daytime highs approaching 95. Mainly clear. Tomorrow night, lows dip down to about 68. Temps well above average Tuesday and Wednesday with highs in the upper 90s. Slight chance of thunderstorms Wednesday. I'm staff meteorologist Jennifer Wojcicki. Right now, it's 89 degrees.
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0: Now you're the one that's gonna be sorry when you're heading to get tofu and he has a flat tire in his foreign car and don't know how to change it and he gets your new Gucci shoes wet and you're mad and irritated. I've seen you irritated. I'm telling you. Better him than me, actually.
1: 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Just so you know, Justin, I can beta hook. I don't think I can do the other things, but who knows? Maybe I'll try. I'm Jeff Boggs. Right now, it's Ashley McBride. What if we don't? Post Malone and Blake Shelton are on the way on 103.7 KJ.

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I'm Jeff Boggs. On the way, we've got Lainey Wilson, also Taylor Swift, but right now, Luke Bryan, Country and She Knows It on 103.7 KGEL.

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0: Here's your regional radio KJEL Skyscan forecast. Lows dip down to about 69 tonight under partly cloudy skies, mainly sunny skies. Tomorrow, daytime highs approaching 95. Mainly clear. Tomorrow night, lows dip down to about 68. Temps well above average Tuesday and Wednesday with highs in the upper 90s. Slight chance of thunderstorms Wednesday. I'm staff meteorologist Jennifer Wojcicki. Right now, it's 89 degrees.
1: 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You'll be glad you did.

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It's Taylor Swift with another big one. I knew it, I knew you. I'm Jeff Boggs. Right now it's Sam Barber and Avrianna Indigo on 103.7 KJEL.

KJL 103.7, music from Hardy and Friends with MacArthur. I'm Jeff Boggs. On the way, the band Perry and Megan Maroney. But right now, it's Brantley Gilbert, the one that's like me. On 103.7 KJEL.

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0: reopened. The plane went off the airport grounds and hit vehicles. Miami-Dade Sheriff Rosie Cordero Stutz.
1: At this time, we can confirm that we have at least five deceased individuals, and we have multiple individuals that were transported to local hospitals with unknown injuries.
0: We now know three people are in critical condition. U.S. envoys Jared Kushner and Steve Witkoff met with Ukraine's president today to try to help end Ukraine's war with Russia. 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
2: Here's your regional radio KJEL Skyscan forecast. Lows dip down to about 69 tonight under partly cloudy skies. Mainly sunny skies tomorrow. Daytime highs approaching 95. Mainly clear tomorrow night. Lows dip down to about 68. Temps well above average Tuesday and Wednesday with highs in the upper 90s. Slight chance of thunderstorms Wednesday. I'm staff meteorologist Jennifer Wojcicki. Right now, it's 85 degrees.
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0: 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Sounds like the radio. Before that, we heard from Flatland Cavalry. I'm Jeff Boggs. On the way, we got Tyler Nance, George Burge, and a whole lot more. So stay with us, won't you, on 103.7 KJEL, your home for new country.
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0: Here's your regional radio KJEL Skyscan forecast. Lows dip down to about 69 tonight under partly cloudy skies. Mainly sunny skies tomorrow. Daytime highs approaching 95. Mainly clear tomorrow night. Lows dip down to about 68. Temps well above average Tuesday and Wednesday with highs in the upper 90s. Slight chance of thunderstorms Wednesday. I'm staff meteorologist Jennifer Wojcicki. Right now, it's 85 degrees.
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KJO 103.7, music from Jelly Roll, Hands Up. And you know what I keep saying? I hope that his next wife is a woman named Cinnamon. Before that, we heard from Dasha and Bailey Zimmerman. I'm Jeff Boggs. Right now, it's Eric Church on 103.7 KJEL.

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1: Fox News, I'm Deborah Valentine. At least five people are dead, five hurt, after an Amazon cargo plane overran a runway at Miami International Airport, striking several cars. Miami-Dade County Mayor Daniela Levine Cava.
2: My heart is with all of the families who were affected and to everyone who is grieving tonight. And we're also praying for the injured.
1: The FAA is investigating. Flights have resumed with significant delays and cancellations. Tropical storm warnings are issued for Hawaii as Hurricane Lowell approaches. The Cat 3 storm is expected to bring strong winds, heavy rain, high surf, and possible flooding.
3: We're not expecting a damaging hit from a hurricane. We're expecting a brush by. We'll have the rainfall, 4 to 8 inches. The mountaintops may get as much as 14.
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4: Here's your regional radio KJEL Skyscan forecast. Partly cloudy skies overnight with a low of 69. Mainly clear skies Monday. High temperatures reach up to 95. Mainly clear skies, Monday night, lows dip down to about 68. Temperatures well above average, Tuesday and Wednesday, with highs in the upper 90s. Slight chance of thunderstorms, Wednesday. I'm Staff Meteorologist Jennifer Wojcicki. Currently, it's 83 degrees.
5: 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I'm Jeff Boggs. On the way, we got Jody Messina and Lanco. But right now, it's Ella Langley and Morgan Wallen. I Can't Love You Anymore on 103.7 KJE.

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0: 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That's what tequila does. Before that, we heard from Dan and Shay. On the way, we've got music from Ernest and Lainey Wilson, also Kane Brown. So keep it right here on 103.7 KJEL.
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0: Here's your regional radio KJEL Skyscan forecast. Partly cloudy skies overnight with a low of 69. Mainly clear skies Monday. High temperatures reach up to 95. Mainly clear skies Monday night. Lows dip down to about 68. Temperatures well above average Tuesday and Wednesday with highs in the upper 90s. Slight chance of thunderstorms Wednesday. I'm staff meteorologist Jennifer Wojcicki. Currently, it's 83 degrees.
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KGEL 103.7 music from Shane Prophet, Long Live Country. We also heard some Lainey Wilson, Carly Pierce, and Luke Bryan in there. On the way, we've got Old Dominion, but right now it's Stella Lefty on 103.7 KJEL. I'm Jeff Boggs. I'm going to go home and go to bed. So long, everybody.

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1: I'm Deborah Dallon. Time. Tragedy Sunday afternoon at Miami International Airport. An Amazon cargo plane ran off the runway, striking into several vehicles. At least five people reported dead.
2: Five others were injured. My heart is with all of the families who were affected.
1: Miami-Dade County Mayor Caba, three of the injured are reported in critical condition. The FAA and the NTSB are investigating the cause of the crash. The Trump administration Sunday renewing its appeal to the Supreme Court to allow new restrictions on mail-in ballots in time for the midterms.
3: The president wants election ballots to meet automation requirements and carry unique barcodes.
1: Fox's Jill Nato, the filing after a federal court judge extended an order against the Postal Service enforcing President Trump's executive order for the November elections. 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
4: Here's your regional radio KJEL Skyscan forecast. Partly cloudy, overnight, lows around 69. Mainly sunny, Monday. Daytime highs approaching 95. Clear skies, Monday night, lows dip down to about 68. Temperatures well above average Tuesday and Wednesday with highs in the upper 90s. Slight chance for storms Wednesday. I'm staff meteorologist Jennifer Wojcicki. Currently, it's 83 degrees.
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1: First time that I met her, she was pouring shots of rum. 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

0: Here's your regional radio KJEL Skyscan forecast. Partly cloudy, overnight, lows around 69. Mainly sunny, Monday, daytime highs approaching 95. Clear skies, Monday night, lows dip down to about 68. Temperatures well above average, Tuesday and Wednesday, with highs in the upper 90s. Slight chance for storms, Wednesday. I'm staff meteorologist Jennifer Wojcicki. Currently, it's 83 degrees.
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0: Category 3 storm expected to bring strong winds, heavy rain, high surf, possible flooding.
1: We're not expecting a damaging hit from a hurricane. We're expecting a brush by. We'll have the rainfall, 4 to 8 inches. The mountaintops may get as much as 14.
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2: Here's your regional radio KJEL Skyscan forecast. Partly cloudy, overnight, lows around 69. Mainly sunny, Monday, daytime highs approaching 95. Clear skies, Monday night, lows dip down to about 68. Temperatures well above average, Tuesday and Wednesday, with highs in the upper 90s. Slight chance for storms, Wednesday. I'm staff meteorologist Jennifer Wojcicki. Currently, 82.
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0: Here's your regional radio KJEL SkyScan forecast. Partly cloudy, overnight, lows around 69. Mainly sunny, Monday. Daytime highs approaching 95. Clear skies, Monday night, lows dip down to about 68. Temperatures well above average, Tuesday and Wednesday, with highs in the upper 90s. Slight chance for storms, Wednesday. I'm staff meteorologist Jennifer Wojcicki. Currently, 82.
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1: Fox News, I'm Deborah Valentine. At least 5 people are dead, 5 hurt after an Amazon cargo plane overran a runway at Miami International Airport, striking several vehicles. Miami-Dade County Mayor Daniela Levine-Cava.
2: My heart is with all of the families who were affected and to everyone who is grieving tonight. And we're also praying for the injured.
1: The FAA is investigating. Flights have resumed with significant delays and cancellations. Tropical storm warnings are issued for Hawaii as Hurricane Lowell approaches. The Cat 3 storm is expected to bring strong winds, heavy rain, high surf, and possible flooding.
3: We're not expecting a damaging hit from a hurricane. We're expecting a brush by. We'll have the rainfall, 4 to 8 inches. The mountaintops may get as much as 14.
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4: Here's your regional radio KJEL Skyscan forecast. Partly cloudy, overnight, lows around 69. Mainly sunny, Monday. Daytime highs approaching 95. Clear skies, Monday night, lows dip down to about 68. Temperatures well above average Tuesday and Wednesday, with highs in the upper 90s. Slight chance for storms Wednesday. I'm staff meteorologist Jennifer Wojcicki. Right now, it's 78 degrees.

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0: Here's your regional radio KJEL Skyscan forecast. Partly cloudy, overnight, lows around 69. Mainly sunny, Monday. Daytime highs approaching 95. Clear skies, Monday night, lows dip down to about 68. Temperatures well above average, Tuesday and Wednesday, with highs in the upper 90s. Slight chance for storms, Wednesday. I'm staff meteorologist Jennifer Wojcicki. Right now, it's 78 degrees.
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1: I'm Sue Guzman. An Amazon cargo plane overrunning a runway at Miami International Airport Sunday, striking several cars. At least five people are dead, five injured. Miami-Dade County Mayor Daniela Levine Cava.
2: My heart is with all of the families who were affected and to everyone who is grieving tonight. And we're also praying for the injured.
1: The FAA investigating. Flights have resumed, but there are significant delays and cancellations. Tropical storm warnings issued for Hawaii. Hurricane Lowell's approaching. Category 3 storm expected to bring strong winds, heavy rain, high surf, and possible flooding.
3: We're not expecting a damaging hit from a hurricane. We're expecting a brush by. We'll have the rainfall, 4 to 8 inches. The mountaintops may get as much as 14.
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4: Here's your regional radio KJEL Skyscan forecast. Lows level off around 69 overnight under partly cloudy skies, mainly clear skies, Monday. High temperatures reach up to 95. Clear skies, Monday night. Lows dip down to about 68. Temperatures well above average, Tuesday and Wednesday, with highs in the upper 90s. Slight chance of thunderstorms, Wednesday. I'm staff meteorologist Jennifer Wojcicki. Currently, 77.
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0: Here's your regional radio KJEL Skyscan forecast. Lows level off around 69 overnight under partly cloudy skies, mainly clear skies, Monday. High temperatures reach up to 95. Clear skies, Monday night, lows dip down to about 68. Temperatures well above average, Tuesday and Wednesday, with highs in the upper 90s. Slight chance of thunderstorms, Wednesday. I'm staff meteorologist Jennifer Wojcicki. Currently, 77.
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1: Fox News, I'm Deborah Valentine. At least five people killed when an Amazon cargo plane ran off the runway at Miami International Airport Sunday, striking several vehicles. Miami-Dade Fire Chief Ray Jadala.
2: What we found was a very complex situation here. As you may have seen or may have heard, the airplane did strike a couple of vehicles that required a couple of victims that were actually trapped in the vehicles.
1: Five others hurt, three reported in critical condition. The FAA is investigating. Hawaii bracing for Hurricane Lowell's arrival later today. It's currently a Category 3 hurricane. Fox Weather's Mike Seidel reports from Kauai, Hawaii.
3: We expect winds gusting over 50, maybe 60 miles an hour, basically tropical storm force conditions.
1: The eye of the storm is forecast to pass just west of the main Hawaiian islands late today into early tomorrow. 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
4: Here's your regional radio KJEL Skyscan forecast. Lows level off around 69 overnight under partly cloudy skies, mainly clear skies, Monday. High temperatures reach up to 95. Clear skies, Monday night, lows dip down to about 68. Temperatures well above average, Tuesday and Wednesday, with highs in the upper 90s. Slight chance of thunderstorms, Wednesday. I'm staff meteorologist Jennifer Wojcicki. Right now, 77.
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0: Here's your regional radio KJEL Skyscan forecast. Lows level off around 69 overnight under partly cloudy skies, mainly clear skies, Monday. High temperatures reach up to 95. Clear skies, Monday night, lows dip down to about 68. Temperatures well above average, Tuesday and Wednesday, with highs in the upper 90s. Slight chance of thunderstorms, Wednesday. I'm staff meteorologist Jennifer Wojcicki. Right now, 77.
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1: Fox News, I'm Deborah Valentine. At least five people killed when an Amazon cargo plane ran off the runway at Miami International Airport Sunday, striking several vehicles. Miami-Dade Fire Chief Ray Jadala.
2: What we found was a very complex situation here. As you may have seen or may have heard, the airplane did strike a couple of vehicles that required a couple of victims that were actually trapped in the vehicles.
1: Five others hurt, three reported in critical condition. The FAA is investigating. Hawaii bracing for Hurricane Lowell's arrival later today. It's currently a Category 3 hurricane. Fox Weather's Mike Seidel reports from Kauai, Hawaii.
3: We expect winds gusting over 50, maybe 60 miles an hour, basically tropical storm force conditions.
1: The eye of the storm is forecast to pass just west of the main Hawaiian islands late today into early tomorrow. 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
4: Here's your regional radio KJEL Skyscan forecast. Lows level off around 69 overnight under partly cloudy skies, mainly clear skies Monday. High temperatures reach up to 95. Clear skies Monday night, lows dip down to about 68. Temperatures well above average Tuesday and Wednesday with highs in the upper 90s. Slight chance of thunderstorms Wednesday. I'm staff meteorologist Jennifer Wojcicki. Currently, it's 75 degrees.
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0: Here's your regional radio KJEL Skyscan forecast. Lows level off around 69 overnight under partly cloudy skies, mainly clear skies, Monday. High temperatures reach up to 95. Clear skies, Monday night, lows dip down to about 68. Temperatures well above average, Tuesday and Wednesday, with highs in the upper 90s. Slight chance of thunderstorms, Wednesday. I'm staff meteorologist Jennifer Wojcicki. Currently, it's 75 degrees.
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1: From Gian Gelosi, federal investigators trying to determine what caused an Amazon cargo jet to barrel off a runway at Miami International Airport.
2: So the National Transportation Safety Board says it is sending a team to Miami. The cause of this crash is not yet clear, but according to officials, the Amazon-branded Boeing 767-300 cargo plane from San Juan, Puerto Rico, overran runway number 30 at the Miami International Airport around 2 p.m. yesterday, crashing and striking other vehicles.
1: Fox's Alex Hogan, at least five people were killed, five others hurt. People in Hawaii waking up to tropical storm warnings as Hurricane Lowell threatens dangerous surf.
2: Lowell right now is a Category 3, winds are at 115. This is a weakening hurricane, so we have that on our side. But this was a Category 5 hurricane at one point.
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0: 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Here's this hour's news update with Jeff Boggs.
3: The Lebanon Arthur East School Board will meet Tuesday, September 8th. On the agenda will be recognition of the ASBO Meritus Budget Award and the Lebanon Education Association update. Consent items include the monthly financial report, preliminary bus route report, the Southwest Baptist University student nursing agreement, a resolution to amend the district's 403B retirement plan, FAFSA data agreement and teen mental health first aid and MSBA full policy agreement and a declaration of surplus property. Action will be taken on network equipment for Lebanon High School construction project. There will be information and reports on MSBA policy, on school board powers and duties, CSIP 321 school safety and security, safety program evaluation, skills for future platform, and finance and operations update. The superintendent will give reports on the opening of school, the AF school grading framework, MSBA fall conference, and the items for the next board meeting. The board will then meet in a closed session. The Lebanon R3 School Board will meet Tuesday at 5:30 p.m. at the Central Office Boardroom. On August 28th, Senate Bill 1408 gave the Missouri Department of Transportation the authority to increase the speed limit on rural interstates to 75 miles per hour. That has not happened yet, as MoDOT is still reviewing criteria to determine where increasing the speed limit would not

0: cause a safety concern. Tejal has more on what criteria MoDOT is looking at.
1: The factors being evaluated at each eligible location include passenger vehicle and commercial truck traffic volumes, crash history, terrain and road design, including existing safety countermeasures, existing speed limits of border states in eligible areas near the state line, and active construction. Interstate 70 speed limit will not increase during the historic rebuild and expansion delivered through the Improve I-70 program. MoDOT will reevaluate this corridor after the program's completion.
0: Until further notice, no stretch of interstate in Missouri has a speed limit higher than 70 miles per hour. MoDOT anticipates finishing their review by the end of the year. With your KJL 103.7 local news break, I'm Jeff Boggs.
2: Here's your regional radio KJEL Skyscan forecast. Lots of sunshine today with daytime highs approaching 95. Clear skies tonight, lows of aloft around 68. High temperatures reach up to 98. Tomorrow, mainly sunny skies. Near 100 Wednesday with a chance for storms. Turning much cooler Thursday with highs in the mid-80s. Chance for storms continues. I'm staff meteorologist Jennifer Wojcicki. Right now, 74.
3: Let's take a look at the cash cattle market report from Friday, September the 4th. The cash cattle market remains rather uneventful thus far through Friday's trade, as the only developments today are some bids in Kansas at 220 and in Nebraska at 218. Otherwise, no new cash cattle trade has developed so far this week. Monday, the markets will be closed for the Labor Day holiday. Beef cutouts are mixed, with choice down 187 at 375.03 based on 50 loads, and select up 351 at 354.23 based on 6 loads. Over on the mercantile, October live cattle down 135 at 212.95, December down 140 at 214.72, February down 115 at 216.57. October feeder cattle down 0.95 at 320.15, November down 0.57 at 314.72, and January up 0.07 at 308. With this look at your closing cash cattle market report, I'm Kaylin Lair on TFN, the Farm Net. Let's take a look at the closing cash hog market report from Friday, September the 4th. The afternoon's cash hog market report is currently unavailable due to confidentiality, and there will be no new comments till Tuesday, as the markets will be closed Monday for Labor Day. But over on the mercantile, October lean hogs down 115 at 82.30, December down 145 at 72.47, and February down 137 at 75.22. With this look at your closing cash hog market report, I'm Kaylin Lair on TFN, the Farm Net. Let's take a look at your grains closing from Friday, September the 4th. December corn down 4 at 536¾, March down 3¾ at 552¼, May down 3½ at 559¾. November soybeans down 6½ at 1309¾, January down 6½ at 1325, March down 6½ at 1330¼. December Chicago wheat down 20¼ at 734, March down 20¾ at 749¼, July down 20½ at 753¼. We will have more updated numbers for you on Tuesday, as the markets are closed Monday for the Labor Day holiday. With this look at your grains closing, I'm Kaylin Lair on TFN, the Farm Net.
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1: In Newcomerstown, Ohio, you'll find an establishment with a unique history from many other businesses with a similar name.
4: Temperance Tavern has got quite a history here in the community also. It was built in 1841 by a gentleman by the name of Andrew Crater.
1: John Arant is part of the local historical society and shares the story of this once busy establishment on a main route for commerce.
4: The front lawn of the tavern at that time was the Ohio Erie Canal. So we had a lot of businesses, sawmills.

0: Mills Flower came through newcomers town.
1: Despite the name, this was not an ordinary tavern.
0: It was called a tavern, but it was a temperance tavern because Andrew Crater did not believe in selling alcohol. So that was a dry tavern. And it was also a popular spot on the Underground Railroad. It's a safe haven to get food, shelter, or the next stop.
1: Wheeling, West Virginia is about 75 miles from Newcomerstown, and prior to West Virginia becoming a state, that town played a role in helping slaves obtain freedom.
0: They still had slave auctions, even though there was no cotton or tobacco farming in Wheeling. They would have slave auctions in downtown Wheeling. The Ohio farmers and cattle people would go across the river, purchase slaves, bring the slaves back into Ohio, and give them their freedom.
1: Temperance Tavern helps tell the story of the Underground Railroad and a unique tavern where you could not purchase alcohol. Traveling the countryside in Newcomerstown, Ohio, I'm Andrew McCray.

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1: Jump. Jalousie federal investigators trying to determine what caused an Amazon cargo jet to barrel off a runway at Miami International Airport.
2: So the National Transportation Safety Board says it is sending a team to Miami. The cause of this crash is not yet clear, but according to officials, the Amazon-branded Boeing 767-300 cargo plane from San Juan, Puerto Rico, overran runway number 30 at the Miami International Airport around 2 p.m. yesterday, crashing and striking other vehicles.
1: Fox's Alex Hogan, at least five people were killed, five others hurt. People in Hawaii waking up to tropical storm warnings as Hurricane Lowell threatens dangerous surf.
3: Lowell right now is a Category 3. Winds are at 115. This is a weakening hurricane, so we have that on our side. But this was a Category 5 hurricane at one point.
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0: 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Here's this hour's news update with Jeff Boggs.
4: A body was found in the Missouri River on Friday afternoon. Jefferson City Police, firefighters, and Cole County EMS responded to a report of an unresponsive individual floating face down in the Missouri River at 3:17 p.m. on Friday. The Jefferson City Police Department says the body was located near the Norin River access north of Jefferson City. Jefferson City Fire Department launched a rescue boat and recovered the body at 3:37 p.m. Police say the person was pronounced dead at the scene. Jefferson City Police detectives are investigating the cause of the death. A man is dead after a truck crashed Thursday morning in Morgan County. The Highway Patrol says a truck driven by a 66-year-old Sunrise Beach man ran off the left side of Missouri Highway 135 south of Versailles and struck a tree. He was pronounced dead at the scene. A woman was injured in a crash on U.S. 60 near Seymour. The Highway Patrol says a pickup truck driven by a 43-year-old Seymour woman was struck by a semi-truck that ran a stop sign. The woman was airlifted to a Springfield hospital with serious injuries. Governor Mike Kehoe has ordered the Missouri State Capitol Dome to shine teal and purple beginning at sunset Tuesday, September 8th through sunrise on Wednesday, September 9th, in recognition of National 988 Day. The lighting raises awareness of the support available through 988 for mental health and substance use crisis and highlights suicide prevention efforts across Missouri. The Missouri 988 Suicide and Crisis Lifeline is a free, confidential, three-digit service providing round-the-clock statewide access to crisis support by call, text, chat, or video phone. Governor Kehoe has also proclaimed September as Suicide Prevention Awareness Month. If you or someone you know is struggling with mental health challenges, emotional distress, or substance use, or if you are worried about a friend or loved one, call or text 988 or chat at Missouri 988.

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1: Here's your regional radio KJEL Skyscan forecast. Lots of sunshine today with daytime highs approaching 95. Clear skies tonight, lows level off around 68. High temperatures reach up to 98. Tomorrow, mainly sunny skies. Near 100 Wednesday with a chance for storms. Turning much cooler Thursday with highs in the mid-80s, chance for storms continues. I'm staff meteorologist Jennifer Wojcicki. Right now, 74.
2: Let's take a look at the cash cattle market report from Friday, September the 4th. The cash cattle market remains rather uneventful thus far through Friday's trade, as the only developments today are some bids in Kansas at 220 and in Nebraska at 218. Otherwise, no new cash cattle trade has developed so far this week. Monday, the markets will be closed for the Labor Day holiday. Beef cutouts are mixed, with choice down 187 at 375.03 based on 50 loads, and select up 351 at 354.23 based on 6 loads. Over on the mercantile, October live cattle down 135 at 212.95, December down 140 at 214.72, February down 115 at 216.57. October feeder cattle down 0.95 at 320.15, November down 0.57 at 314.72, and January up 0.07 at 308. With this look at your closing cash cattle market report, I'm Kaylin Lair on TFN, the Farm Net. Let's take a look at the closing cash hog market report from Friday, September the 4th. The afternoon's cash hog market report is currently unavailable due to confidentiality, and there will be no new comments till Tuesday, as the markets will be closed Monday for Labor Day. But over on the mercantile, October lean hogs down 115 at 82.30, December down 145 at 72.47, and February down 137 at 75.22. With this look at your closing cash hog market report, I'm Kaylin Lair on TFN, the Farm Net. Let's take a look at your grains closing from Friday, September the 4th. December corn down 4 at 536 and 3 quarters, March down 3 and 3 quarters at 552 and a quarter, May down 3 and a half at 559 and 3 quarters. November soybeans down 6 and a half at 1309 and 3 quarters, January down 6 and a half at 1325, March down 6 and a half at 1330 and a quarter. December Chicago wheat down 20 and a quarter at 734, March down 20 and 3 quarters at 749 and a quarter, July down 20 and a half at 753 and a quarter. We will have more updated numbers for you on Tuesday, as the markets are closed Monday for the Labor Day holiday. With this look at your grains closing, I'm Kaylin Lair on TFN, the Farm Net.
3: Well, good Labor Day morning to you. A very comfortable morning out there right now. 73 degrees, coming up on 22 minutes before 7 o'clock.

Megan Maroney there, Tennessee Orange, here on your Monday morning on KHO 103.7. Well, Rocky Top rolled on Saturday, picked up a big opening week victory. Music for you right now from Ella Langley.

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0: It is time for your farm news update here on TFN, the Farm Net. Today, USDA participant Rod Bain, Secretary Brooke Rollins, and Deputy Secretary Stephen Vaden are going to be discussing how the USDA's top officials attended the groundbreaking of what is expected to be our nation's largest fertilizer production facility, the latest step in efforts to make our country less dependent on foreign fertilizer ingredients.
1: A recent visit by Agriculture Secretary Brooke Rollins.
2: As together we take the latest and perhaps the greatest at least step so far in moving backward American fertilizer independence.
1: And Deputy Agriculture Secretary Stephen Vaden.
3: A nation that cannot effectively feed itself and depends on foreign sources for key inputs in order to feed itself is not a nation that is secure.
1: To the site of the future CF Fertilizers Blue Point Complex in Louisiana. The top USDA officials joined various dignitaries at the groundbreaking ceremony for the production complex. The significance of the project is not just its potential production capacity.
2: The $3.7 billion ammonia plant, once operational, will be the world's largest by nameplate capacity.
1: Estimates include production, once the facility is online, of 1.4 million metric tons of low-carbon ammonia.
2: To give you an idea of how significant this really is, the fertilizer coming from this plant alone is expected to support 6.7 million acres of corn production in the United States. That is 1.2 billion bushels of corn.
1: The secretary notes this is among several examples of USDA and U.S. efforts to increase and reshore fertilizer production in our country.
2: This is a remarkable facility that is being built here. This will provide much needed stability to the American supply chain and American farm production.
1: And the deputy secretary points out the significance of increased domestic fertilizer production and availability to our nation's ag producers.
3: This will not only help American farmers. We have the Department of War here because this is also a matter of national security.
1: I'm Rod Bain reporting for the U.S. Department of Agriculture in Washington, D.C.
0: With this look at your farm news update, I'm Kaylin Lair on TFN, the Farm Net.
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5: I'm Gian Gelosi. Federal investigators trying to determine what caused an Amazon cargo jet to barrel off a runway at Miami International Airport.
6: So the National Transportation Safety Board says it is sending a team to Miami. The cause of this crash is not yet clear, but according to officials, the Amazon-branded Boeing 767-300 cargo plane from San Juan, Puerto Rico, overran runway number 30 at the Miami International Airport around 2 p.m. yesterday, crashing and striking other vehicles.
5: Fox's Alex Hogan, at least five people were killed, five others hurt. People in Hawaii waking up to tropical storm warnings as Hurricane Lowell threatens dangerous surf.
6: Lowell right now is a Category 3, winds are at 115. This is a weakening hurricane, so we have that on our side. But this was a Category 5 hurricane at one point.
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4: 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Here's this hour's news update with Jeff Boggs.
7: The Lebanon Arthur E. School Board will meet Tuesday, September 8th. On the agenda will be recognition of the ASBO Meritus Budget Award and the Lebanon Education Association update. Consent items include the monthly financial report, preliminary bus route report, the Southwest Baptist University student nursing agreement, a resolution to amend the district's 403B retirement plan, FAFSA data agreement and teen mental health first aid and MSBA full policy agreement and a declaration of surplus property. Action will be taken on network equipment for Lebanon High School construction project. There will be information and reports on MSBA policy on school board powers and duties, CSIP 321 school safety and security, safety program evaluation. evaluation, skills for future platform, and finance and operations update. The superintendent will give reports on the opening of school, the AF school grading framework, MSBA fall conference, and the items for the next board meeting. The board will then meet in a closed session. The Lebanon R3 School Board will meet Tuesday at 5:30 p.m. at the Central Office Boardroom. On August 28th, Senate Bill 1408 gave the Missouri Department of Transportation the authority to increase the speed limit on rural interstates to 75 miles per hour. That has not happened yet, as MoDOT is still reviewing criteria to determine where increasing the speed limit would not cause a safety concern. KJL has more on what criteria MoDOT is looking at.
8: The factors being evaluated at each eligible location include passenger vehicle and commercial truck traffic volumes, crash history, terrain and road design, including existing safety countermeasures, existing speed limits of border states in eligible areas near the state line, and active construction. Interstate 70 speed limit will not increase during the historic rebuild and expansion delivered through the Improve I-70 program. MoDOT will reevaluate this corridor after the program's completion.
7: Until further notice, no stretch of interstate in Missouri has a speed limit higher than 70 miles per hour. MoDOT anticipates finishing their review by the end of the year. With your KJL 103.7 local news break, I'm Jeff Boggs.
8: News from local and area funeral homes brought to you this hour by Memorial Chapels and Crematory of Waynesville, St. Robert, and Richland. Service for 63-year-old Climax Springs resident Terry G. Fitzgerald will be at 10 a.m. Saturday. That will be Saturday, October 10th in Climax Springs Presbyterian Church. Service is under the direction of Hedges Scott Millard Funeral Home in Camdenton. 63-year-old Climax Springs resident Terry G. Fitzgerald died August 18th, survived by wife Julie Fitzgerald, daughters Marianne Ellen Fitzgerald and Catherine Cotter. 99-year-old Norwood resident Kenneth Luke Atchison died August 24th. Service for 90-year-old Norwood resident Kenneth Luke Atchison will be at 10:30 Tuesday in Craig Hurt Funeral Home in Mountain Grove. Burial will be in Hillcrest Cemetery in Mountain Grove. Visitation will begin at 10. Memorials can be made in his memory to the second chapter Dreammakers Bibles through the funeral home. 36-year-old Waynesville resident Brian Adam Woodby died August 31st, survived by wife Jessica Woodby, parents Larry and Emma Woodby, brother Eric Woodby, sisters Mary Rhodes and Veronica Dodson, stepchildren Laylin and Lyrica Williams. Service for 36-year-old Waynesville resident Brian Adam Woodby will be at 11 a.m. Wednesday in Memorial Chapels and Crematory of Waynesville, St. Robert. Burial will be in Sunset Memorial Estate Cemetery in Waynesville.

0: Visitation will be from 5 to 7 Tuesday night. Memorials can be made in his memory through the funeral home. 70-year-old Camdenton resident John Paul Shaw died September 3rd. Service for 70-year-old Camdenton resident John Paul Shaw will be announced by Allie Holmenhow Funeral Home in Camdenton. 78-year-old Rogersville resident Nancy Cummins died September 4th. Service for 78-year-old Rogersville resident Nancy Cummins will be at 10 a.m. Wednesday at Craighurst Funeral Home in Seymour. Burial will be in Seymour Masonic Cemetery. Visitation will be from 5 to 7 Tuesday night. 74-year-old Kabul resident Luann M. Brown died September 3rd. Service for 74-year-old Kabul resident Luann M. Brown will be at 10 a.m. Wednesday in Sacred Heart Catholic Church in Mountain Grove. Burial will be in Illinois at a later date. Visitation will be from 5 to 6 Tuesday night with a rosary at 6. Service is under the direction of Craighurst Funeral Home in Mountain Grove. 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
2: Here's your regional radio KJEL Skyscan forecast. Sunshine expected today with daytime highs approaching 95. Lows level off around 68. Tonight, clear skies. High of 98, tomorrow, mainly sunny skies. Near 100, Wednesday, with a chance for storms. Much cooler, Thursday, with highs in the mid-80s, storms continue. I'm staff meteorologist Jennifer Wojcicki. Right now, it's 73 degrees.
3: Let's take a look at your closing settlement report for the weekend as well as Monday, as it is the Labor Day holiday. December corn is down 4 at 536 and 3 quarters, March down 3 and 3 quarters at 552 and a quarter, May down 3 and a half at 559 and 3 quarters. November soybeans down 6 and a half at 1309 and 3 quarters, January down 6 and a half at 1325, March down 6 and a half at 1330 and a quarter. December Chicago wheat down 20 and a quarter at 734, March down 20 and 3 quarters at 749 and a quarter, July down 20 and a half at 753 and a quarter. October live cattle down 135 at 212.95, December down 140 at 214.72, October feeder cattle down 0.95 at 320.15, November down 0.57 at 314.72, January up 0.07 at 308. October lean hogs down 115 at 82.30. With this look at your closing settlement report, I'm Kaylin Lair on TFN The Farm Net.
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0: Shane Brown getting us going here in the 7 o'clock hour with the number one song of the country.
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0: That's Ernest teaming up with Lainey Wilson. What If I Could? Music still on the way between now and news time from Ashley McBride. We will also hear from Chris Young. How about this one now from Chris Jansen? Buy Me a Boat on KJO.
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0: Chris Young there, and the man I want to be here on your Monday morning Labor Day on 103.7 KJL. We've got a news break coming up after Rascal Flatts.
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1: Something up. Jalousie, federal investigators trying to determine what caused an Amazon cargo jet to barrel off a runway at Miami International Airport.
2: So the National Transportation Safety Board says it is sending a team to Miami. The cause of this crash is not yet clear, but according to officials, the Amazon-branded Boeing 767-300 cargo plane from San Juan, Puerto Rico, overran runway number 30 at the Miami International Airport around 2 p.m. yesterday, crashing and striking other vehicles.
1: Fox's Alex Hogan, at least five people were killed, five others hurt. People in Hawaii waking up to tropical storm warnings as Hurricane Lowell threatens dangerous surf.
2: Lowell right now is a Category 3, winds are at 115. This is a weakening hurricane, so we have that on our side. But this was a Category 5 hurricane at one point.
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0: 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Here's this hour's news update with Jeff Boggs.
3: A body was found in the Missouri River on Friday afternoon. Jefferson City Police, firefighters, and Cole County EMS responded to a report of an unresponsive individual floating face down in the Missouri River at 3:17 p.m. on Friday. The Jefferson City Police Department says the body was located near the Noren River access north of Jefferson City. Jefferson City Fire Department launched a rescue boat and recovered the body at 3:37 p.m. Police say the person was pronounced dead at the scene. Jefferson City Police detectives are investigating the cause of the death. A man is dead after a truck crashed Thursday morning in Morgan County. The Highway Patrol says a truck driven by a 66-year-old Sunrise Beach man ran off the left side of Missouri Highway 135 south of Versailles and struck a tree. He was pronounced dead at the scene. A woman was injured in a crash on U.S. 60 near Seymour. The Highway Patrol says a pickup truck driven by a 43-year-old Seymour woman was struck by a semi-truck that ran a stop sign. The woman was airlifted to a Springfield hospital with serious injuries. Governor Mike Kehoe has ordered the Missouri State Capitol Dome to shine teal and purple beginning at sunset Tuesday, September 8th through sunrise on Wednesday, September 9th, in recognition of National 988 Day. The lighting raises awareness of the support available through 988 for mental health and substance use crisis and highlights suicide prevention efforts across Missouri. The Missouri 988 Suicide and Crisis Lifeline is a free, confidential, three-digit service providing round-the-clock statewide access to crisis support by call, text, chat, or video phone. Governor Kehoe has also proclaimed September as Suicide Prevention Awareness Month. If you or someone you know is struggling with mental health challenges, emotional distress, or substance use, or if you are worried about a friend or loved one, call or text 988 or chat at Missouri988.org. 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
4: Here's your regional radio KJEL Skyscan forecast. Sunshine expected today with daytime highs approaching 95. Lows level off around 68 tonight, clear skies. High of 98 tomorrow, mainly sunny skies. Near 100 Wednesday with a chance for storms. Much cooler Thursday with highs in the mid-80s, storms continue. I'm staff meteorologist Jennifer Wojcicki. Right now, it's 73 degrees.
5: Let's take a look at your closing settlement report for the weekend as well as Monday, as it is the Labor Day holiday. December corn is down 4 at 536 and 3 quarters, March down 3 and 3 quarters at 552 and a quarter, May down 3 and a half at 559 and 3 quarters. November soybeans down 6 and a half at 1309 and 3 quarters, January down 6 and a half at 1325, March down 6 and a half at 1330 and a quarter. December Chicago wheat down 20 and a quarter at 734, March down 20 and 3 quarters at 749 and a quarter. July down 20 and a half at 753 and a quarter. October live cattle down 135 at 212.95. December down 140 at 214.72. October feeder cattle down 0.95 at 320.15. November down 0.57 at 314.72. January up 0.07 at 308. October lean hogs down 115 at 82.30. With this look at your closing settlement report, I'm Kaylin Lair on TFN The Farm Net.
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0: 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I'm Bruce Wayne. I'll be with you till about 10 o'clock today. Here's Chris Lane for you.
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7: Wendy Wilson and John Mayer teaming up here on Phone Keys Wallet. Still to come this hour, Miranda Lambert.

Oh, Randy, you can't do that. You can't put last night back in the bottle. I've tried it myself. Redbird recap on the way in the 8 o'clock hour for you.

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1: I'm Gianna Gelosi. NTSB officials in Miami expected to give an update after an Amazon cargo plane overran the runway at Miami International Airport yesterday.
2: Officials say around 2 p.m. yesterday, the Amazon-branded Boeing 767 cargo plane from San Juan, Puerto Rico, overshot the runway at Miami International Airport, crashing into several vehicles, killing at least five people.
1: That's Fox's Todd Pyro. In Ohio, an armed man in custody after lunging at Democratic gubernatorial candidate Amy Acton at a campaign event, injuring multiple people in the process.
3: The communications director for her campaign explaining, quote, while attending the Canfield Fair, an armed individual lunged at Dr. Acton, injuring multiple people. Dr. Acton and Eric, her husband, are grateful for the swift and decisive action of law enforcement. And
1: Fox's Alex Hogan, America's listening to Fox News.
0: 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Here's this hour's news update with Jeff Boggs.
4: The Lebanon R3 School Board will meet Tuesday, September 8th. On the agenda will be recognition of the ASBO Meritus Budget Award and the Lebanon Education Association update. Consent items include the monthly financial report, preliminary bus route report, the Southwest Baptist University student nursing agreement, a resolution to amend the district's 403B retirement plan, FAFSA data agreement and teen mental health first aid and MSBA full policy agreement and a declaration of surplus property. Action will be taken on network equipment for Lebanon High School construction project. There will be information and reports on MSBA policy, on school board powers and duties, CSIP 321 school safety and security, safety program evaluation, skills for future platform, and finance and operations update. The superintendent will give reports on the opening of school, the AF school grading framework, MSBA fall conference, and the items for the next board meeting. The board will then meet in a closed session. The Lebanon R3 School Board will meet Tuesday at 5:30 p.m. at the Central Office Boardroom. On August 28th, Senate Bill 1408 gave the Missouri Department of Transportation the authority to increase the speed limit on rural interstates to 75 miles per hour. That has not happened yet, as MoDOT is still reviewing criteria to determine where increasing the speed limit would not cause a safety concern. KJL has more on what criteria MoDOT is looking at.
5: The factors being evaluated at each eligible location include passenger vehicle and commercial truck traffic volumes, crash history, terrain and road design, including existing safety countermeasures, existing speed limits of border states in eligible areas near the state line, and active construction. Interstate 70 speed limit will not increase during the historic rebuild and expansion delivered through the Improve I-70 program. MoDOT will reevaluate this corridor after the program's completion.
4: Until further notice, no stretch of interstate in Missouri has a speed limit higher than 70 miles per hour. MoDOT anticipates finishing their review by the end of the year. With your KJL 103.7 local news break, I'm Jeff Boggs.
6: Here's your regional radio KJEL Skyscan forecast. Sunshine expected today with daytime highs approaching 95. Lows level off around 68 tonight, clear skies. High of 98 tomorrow, mainly sunny skies. Near 100 Wednesday with a chance for storms. Much cooler Thursday with highs in the mid-80s, storms continue. I'm staff meteorologist Jennifer Wojcicki. Currently, it's 73 degrees.
7: Let's take a look at your closing settlement report for the weekend as well as Monday, as it is the Labor Day holiday. December corn is down 4 at 536 and 3 quarters, March down 3 and 3 quarters at 552 and a quarter, May down 3 and a half at 559 and 3 quarters.

0: November soybeans down 6.5 at 13.09¾. January down 6.5 at 13.25. March down 6.5 at 13.30¼. December Chicago wheat down 20¼ at 7.34. March down 20¾ at 7.49¼. July down 20½ at 7.53¼. October live cattle down 135 at 212.95. December down 140 at 214.72. October feeder cattle down 0.95 at 320.15. November down 0.57 at 314.72. January up 0.07 at 308. October lean hogs down 115 at 82.30. With this look at your closing settlement report, I'm Kaylin Lair on TFN The Farm Net.
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2: The Redbirds were in Colorado yesterday, wrapping up a three-game series. We got your Redbird recap on the way between now and 8:30.

children and she herds them to the car. 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Then she feels a little guilty when she takes his name in vain. So she folds her last $2 and she drops them in the plate. It's

0: drunk.
1: Dustin Lynch there. It's Easy to Love here on your Monday morning on 103.7 KGL, 74 degrees, about 20 minutes after 8. The St. Louis Cardinals were wrapping up a three-game series against the Colorado Rockies in Denver yesterday, looking to take two out of three. Could they do it? Here's your Redbird recap.
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3: I'm John Rooney. The Cardinals had a happy flight yesterday after a 10-8 win over the Rockies, winning two out of three in Colorado for a 4-2 road trip. And the day turned around when the Cardinals overcame a 5-1 deficit with a 6-run fifth inning. This did the trick. The pitch. A swing, and there's a high fly ball. That is launched to right center field. It's a goner in the Cardinal bullpen. Nolan Gorman gives the Cardinals the lead, 7-5. A six-run inning with two outs in the fifth. Pop Warner congratulates Nolan Gorman, who touches home plate as he just hit home run number 9. The Cardinals added on with three two-out RBIs in the eighth and beat the Rockies 10-8. The win went to Cooper.

0: Jerpy in his Major League debut with four perfect innings and six strikeouts. George Soriano with his third save. On the air today from San Francisco at 6:15.
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1: I'm Gianna Gelosi. NTSB officials in Miami expected to give an update after an Amazon cargo plane overran the runway at Miami International Airport yesterday.
2: Officials say around 2 p.m. yesterday, the Amazon-branded Boeing 767 cargo plane from San Juan, Puerto Rico, overshot the runway at Miami International Airport, crashing into several vehicles, killing at least five people.
1: That's Fox's Todd Pyro in Ohio, an armed man in custody after lunging at Democratic gubernatorial candidate Amy Acton at a campaign event, injuring multiple people in the process.
3: The communications director for her campaign explaining, quote, while attending the Canfield Fair, an armed individual lunged at Dr. Acton, injuring multiple people. Dr. Acton and Eric, her husband, are grateful for the swift and decisive action of law enforcement. And
1: Fox's Alex Hogan, America's listening to Fox News.
0: 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Here's this hour's news update with Jeff Boggs.
4: A body was found in the Missouri River on Friday afternoon. Jefferson City Police, firefighters, and Cole County EMS responded to a report of an unresponsive individual floating face down in the Missouri River at 3:17 p.m. on Friday. The Jefferson City Police Department says the body was located near the Noren River access north of Jefferson City. Jefferson City Fire Department launched a rescue boat and recovered the body at 3:37 p.m. Police say the person was pronounced dead at the scene. Jefferson City Police detectives are investigating the cause of the death. A man is dead after a truck crashed Thursday morning in Morgan County. The Highway Patrol says a truck driven by a 66-year-old Sunrise Beach man ran off the left side of Missouri Highway 135 south of Versailles and struck a tree. He was pronounced dead at the scene. A woman was injured in a crash on U.S. 60 near Seymour. The Highway Patrol says a pickup truck driven by a 43-year-old Seymour woman was struck by a semi-truck that ran a stop sign. The woman was airlifted to a Springfield hospital with serious injuries. Governor Mike Kehoe has ordered the Missouri State Capitol Dome to shine teal and purple beginning at sunset Tuesday, September 8th through sunrise on Wednesday, September 9th, in recognition of National 988 Day. The lighting raises awareness of the support available through 988 for a mental health and substance use crisis and highlights suicide prevention efforts across Missouri. The Missouri 988 Suicide and Crisis Lifeline is a free, confidential, three-digit service providing round-the-clock statewide access to crisis support by call, text, chat, or video phone. 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If you or someone you know is struggling with mental health challenges, emotional distress, or substance use, or if you are worried about a friend or loved one, call or text 988 or chat at Missouri988.org. 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
5: Here's your regional radio KJEL Skyscan forecast. Sunshine expected today with daytime highs approaching 95. Lows level off around 68 tonight, clear skies. High of 98 tomorrow, mainly sunny skies. Near 100 Wednesday with a chance for storms. Much cooler Thursday with highs in the mid-80s, storms continue. I'm staff meteorologist Jennifer Wojcicki. Currently, it's 73 degrees.
6: Let's take a look at your closing settlement report for the weekend as well as Monday, as it is the Labor Day holiday. December corn is down 4 at 536 and 3 quarters, March down 3 and 3 quarters at 552 and a quarter, May down 3 and a half at 559 and 3 quarters. November soybeans down 6 and a half at 1309 and 3 quarters, January down 6 and a half at 1325, March down 6 and a half at 1330 and a quarter. December Chicago wheat down 20 and a quarter at 734, March down 20 and 3 quarters at 749 and a quarter, July down 20 and a half at 753 and a quarter. October live cattle down 135 at 212.95. December down 140 at 214.72. October feeder cattle down 0.95 at 320.15. November down 0.57 at 314.72. January up 0.07 at 308. October lean hogs down 115 at 82.30.

0: 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I'm Kaylin Lair on TFN The Farm Net.
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1: Fox News, I'm Therese Crowley. Miami Airport roadway still closed this Labor Day Monday at the edge of runway 30 with a wreckage and investigation after a 21 Air cargo jet came down. Several drivers and the 767 pilots had to be extricated.
2: Cause of the crash not yet clear. NTSB sending a team to Miami to try to figure it all out. Officials say around 2 p.m. yesterday, the Amazon-branded Boeing 767 cargo plane from San Juan, Puerto Rico, overshot the runway at Miami International Airport, crashing into several vehicles, killing at least five people.
1: Fox's Todd Pyros has at least three in a trauma center. Political violence hits Ohio's largest county fair. A gunman with brass knuckles lunged at Democrat governor candidate Amy Acton. Several people hurt in the scuffle. She was not. He's under arrest. America's listening to Fox News.
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3: The Lebanon Arthur E. School Board will meet Tuesday, September 8th. On the agenda will be recognition of the ASBO Meritus Budget Award and the Lebanon Education Association update. Consent items include the monthly financial report, preliminary bus route report, the Southwest Baptist University student nursing agreement, a resolution to amend the district's 403B retirement plan, FAFSA data agreement and teen mental health first aid and MSBA full policy agreement and a declaration of surplus property. Action will be taken on network equipment for Lebanon High School construction project. There will be information and reports on MSBA policy, on school board powers and duties, CSIP 321 school safety and security, safety program evaluation, skills for future platform, and finance and operations update. The superintendent will give reports on the opening of school, the AF school grading framework, MSBA fall conference, and the items for the next board meeting. The board will then meet in a closed session. The Lebanon R3 School Board will meet Tuesday at 5:30 p.m. at the Central Office Boardroom. On August 28th, Senate Bill 1408 gave the Missouri Department of Transportation the authority to increase the speed limit on rural interstates to 75 miles per hour. That has not happened yet, as MoDOT is still reviewing criteria to determine where increasing the speed limit would not cause a safety concern. KJL has more on what criteria MoDOT is looking at.
4: The factors being evaluated at each eligible location include passenger vehicle and commercial truck traffic volumes, crash history, terrain and road design, including existing safety countermeasures, existing speed limits of border states in eligible areas near the state line, and active construction. Interstate 70 speed limit will not increase during the historic rebuild and expansion delivered through the Improve I-70 program. MoDOT will reevaluate this corridor after the program's completion.
3: Until further notice, no stretch of interstate in Missouri has a speed limit higher than 70 miles per hour. MoDOT anticipates finishing their review by the end of the year. With your KJL 103.7 local news break, I'm Jeff Boggs.
5: Here's your regional radio KJEL Skyscan forecast. Ample sunshine expected today with daytime highs approaching 95. Clear skies tonight, lows dip down to about 68. Daytime highs approaching 98. Tomorrow, mainly sunny skies. 99 Wednesday with a chance of thunderstorms. 84 Thursday, chance for storms continues. I'm staff meteorologist Jennifer Wojcicki. Right now, it's 75 degrees.
6: Let's take a look at your clothing settlement report for the weekend as well as Monday, as it is the Labor Day holiday. December corn is down 4 at 536¾. March down 3¾ at 552¼. May down 3½ at 559¾. November soybeans down 6½ at 1309¾. January down 6½ at 1325. March down 6½ at 1330¼. December Chicago wheat down 20¼ at 734. March down 20¾ at 749¼. July down 20½ at 753¼. October live cattle down 135 at 212.95. December down 140 at 214.72. October feeder cattle down 0.95 at 320.15. November down 0.57 at 314.72. January up 0.07 at 308. October lean hogs down 115 at 82.30. With this look at your closing settlement report, I'm Kaylin Lair on TFN The Farm Net.
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That's Zach Bryan and Say Why, getting us started here in the 9 o'clock hour. It was Lauren, Elena, and Chase Matthew and all my exes. We've got the Cardinals coming up for you later on today.

Coming and welcoming in Joplin. You can catch that on Friday night here on KGL as well. 78 degrees at 11 minutes after 9. Here's Kelly Pickler.

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Billy Zimmerman there. That's holding on your Labor Day Monday morning on KGL. Music still on the way between now and the Farm Report from Sugarland, George Burge.

0: Let's take a look at your closing settlement report for the weekend as well as Monday, as it is the Labor Day holiday. December corn is down 4 at 536 and 3 quarters, March down 3 and 3 quarters at 552 and a quarter, May down 3 and a half at 559 and 3 quarters. November soybeans down 6 and a half at 1309 and 3 quarters, January down 6 and a half at 1325, March down 6 and a half at 1330 and a quarter. December Chicago wheat down 20 and a quarter at 734, March down 20 and 3 quarters at 749 and a quarter, July down 20 and a half at 753 and a quarter. October live cattle down 135 at 212.95, December down 140 at 214.72, October feeder cattle down 0.95 at 320.15, November down 0.57 at 314.72, January up 0.07 at 308. October lean hogs down 115 at 82.30. With this look at your closing settlement report, I'm Kaylin Lair on TFN, the Farm Net.
1: Here's your regional radio KJEL Skyscan forecast. Ample sunshine expected today with daytime highs approaching 95. Clear skies tonight, lows dip down to about 68. Daytime highs approaching 98. Tomorrow, mainly sunny skies. 99 Wednesday with a chance of thunderstorms. 84 Thursday, chance for storms continues. I'm staff meteorologist Jennifer Wojcicki. Right now, it's 75 degrees.
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Well, folks, today, one of the biggest travel days of the year. Be careful out there. There's already been over a dozen fatality accidents over the holiday weekend, and a lot of you out there drinking and driving. Don't do that, folks. Come on. Let's all be safe out there as we head home from the holiday.

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Parker McCollum, killing me here on your Labor Day Monday. I'm Bruce Wayne. That's just about going to wrap it up for me. I'll leave you with one from Cody Johnson and this classic from The King.

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1: News, I'm Jiang Delosi. An Amazon cargo plane overshot the runway upon arrival in Miami, killing at least five people.
2: Now, officials say the aircraft failed to stop, slamming into cars just off that runway, killing at least five people and injuring five others. Now, nearly 200 first responders were on scene, battling the flames while launching a massive search and rescue operation.
1: Fox's Dana Marie McNichol, the U.S. and Iran trading missile strikes as Iran says it's creating a new restricted zone around the Strait of Hormuz.
3: Iranian officials say they plan to put into effect an exclusion zone in the Strait of Hormuz to give them further control over ships that pass through the strait, but they don't give any details yet on how they plan to enforce that exclusion zone. This move by Iran comes after the U.S. hit three Iranian oil tankers on Saturday.
1: That's Fox's Steve Harrigan. 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
0: 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Here's this hour's news update with Jeff Boggs.
4: A body was found in the Missouri River on Friday afternoon. Jefferson City Police, firefighters, and Cole County EMS responded to a report of an unresponsive individual floating face down in the Missouri River at 3:17 p.m.

0: p.m. on Friday. The Jefferson City Police Department says the body was located near the Norin River access north of Jefferson City. Jefferson City Fire Department launched a rescue boat and recovered the body at 3:37 p.m. Police say the person was pronounced dead at the scene. Jefferson City Police detectives are investigating the cause of the death. A man is dead after a truck crashed Thursday morning in Morgan County. The Highway Patrol says a truck driven by a 66-year-old Sunrise Beach man ran off the left side of Missouri Highway 135 south of Versailles and struck a tree. He was pronounced dead at the scene. A woman was injured in a crash on U.S. 60 near Seymour. The Highway Patrol says a pickup truck driven by a 43-year-old Seymour woman was struck by a semi-truck that ran a stop sign. The woman was airlifted to a Springfield hospital with serious injuries. Governor Mike Kehoe has ordered the Missouri State Capitol Dome to shine teal and purple beginning at sunset Tuesday, September 8th, through sunrise on Wednesday, September 9th, in recognition of National 988 Day. The lighting raises awareness of the support available through 988 for mental health and substance use crisis and highlights suicide prevention efforts across Missouri. The Missouri 988 Suicide and Crisis Lifeline is a free, confidential, three-digit service providing round-the-clock statewide access to crisis support by call, text, chat, or video phone. Governor Kehoe has also proclaimed September as Suicide Prevention Awareness Month. If you or someone you know is struggling with mental health challenges, emotional distress, or substance use, or if you are worried about a friend or loved one, call or text 988 or chat at Missouri988.org. 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
1: Here's your regional radio KJEL Skyscan forecast. Ample sunshine expected today with daytime highs approaching 95. Clear skies tonight, lows dip down to about 68. Daytime highs approaching 98. Tomorrow, mainly sunny skies. 99 Wednesday with a chance of thunderstorms. 84 Thursday, chance for storms continues. I'm staff meteorologist Jennifer Wojcicki. Currently, it's 79 degrees.
2: Let's take a look at your closing settlement report for the weekend as well as Monday, as it is the Labor Day holiday. December corn is down 4 at 536 and 3 quarters, March down 3 and 3 quarters at 552 and a quarter, May down 3 and a half at 559 and 3 quarters. November soybeans down 6 and a half at 1309 and 3 quarters, January down 6 and a half at 1325, March down 6 and a half at 1330 and a quarter. December Chicago wheat down 20 and a quarter at 734, March down 20 and 3 quarters at 749 and a quarter, July down 20 and a half at 753 and a quarter. October live cattle down 135 at 212.95, December down 140 at 214.72, October feeder cattle down 0.95 at 320.15, November down 0.57 at 314.72, January up 0.07 at 308. October lean hogs down 115 at 82.30. With this look at your closing settlement report, I'm Kaylin Lair on TFN, the Farm Net.
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0: Hey, happy Monday. Happy Labor Day. That's right. A lot of y'all's having a great Monday because you are not at work. You're probably packing up your stuff, coming back from the lake and the river. See all them campers rolling out from Bennett Springs down there, down by the Niangua. But you know what? This is Jamie Lee. We're going to get it done today. We're going to keep the great country music rolling for you. Or I'm going to keep the great country music rolling for you today over here at KJEL 103.7. Well, that was still elected for y'all with Boston. And here comes Stephen Wilson Jr. with his song, Gary. Let's have a great Monday. Let's get it going.
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That was Megan Maroney's new one, Medicine, and you heard it on New Country Ozarks, 103.7. Well, here comes Nate Smith. He's going world on fire. He's going to set that world on fire. Here we go.

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0: Let's take a look at your closing settlement report for the weekend as well as Monday, as it is the Labor Day holiday. December corn is down 4 at 536 and 3 quarters. March down 3 and 3 quarters at 552 and a quarter. May down 3 and a half at 559 and 3 quarters. November soybeans down 6 and a half at 1309 and 3 quarters. January down 6 and a half at 1325. March down 6 and a half at 1330 and a quarter. December Chicago wheat down 20 and a quarter at 734. March down 20 and 3 quarters at 749 and a quarter. July down 20 and a half at 753 and a quarter. October live cattle down 135 at 212.95. December down 140 at 214.72. October feeder cattle down 0.95 at 320.15. November down 0.57 at 314.72. January up 0.07 at 308. October lean hogs down 115 at 82.30. With this look at your closing settlement report, I'm Kayla Mayer on TFN The Farm Net.
1: Here's your regional radio KJEL Skyscan forecast. Ample sunshine expected today with daytime highs approaching 95. Clear skies tonight, lows dip down to about 68. Daytime highs approaching 98. Tomorrow, mainly sunny skies. 99 Wednesday with a chance of thunderstorms. 84 Thursday, chance for storms continues. I'm staff meteorologist Jennifer Wojcicki. Currently, it's 79 degrees.
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Tony and the Blowfish teaming up with Scotty McCreary. Bottle Rockets. 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Here comes Graylin James for y'all with Water at a Wedding.

0: 103.7 New Country for the Ozarks. That's where you're at. Here with me, Jamie Lee, today. Leslie and Luke Bryan for you right there with his song, Fest. What did everybody do this weekend? Did y'all have a good time? Long weekend for a lot of people. Some people not so much, but I had a good weekend. Went to the river a couple times, hung out with some friends. I just had a good old time.
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1: News. I'm Therese Crowley. Iran threatens to impose new restrictions on the Strait of Hormuz without explaining how, after it tried to target U.S. warships and the U.S. lit up three of its oil tankers. Vice Lux's Tomlinson.
2: U.S. jets sent a warning to three Iranian oil tankers to evacuate their engine rooms and abandon ship, saying they will be destroyed. And that's what happened, seeing the ships riding high in the water, and they're most likely not carrying any oil as the naval blockade continues to strangle Iran's economy, though many Democrats say there's no end in sight to this conflict.
1: Sobering sight on a big air travel weekend, a wrecked 767 cargo plane lying just past the roadway at Miami Airport. After it overshot runway 30 in stormy weather and hit several vehicles Sunday afternoon, five dead, five injured, three in the trauma unit as the NTSB investigates. 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
0: 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Here's this hour's news update with Jeff Boggs.
3: The Lebanon Arthur E. School Board will meet Tuesday, September 8th. On the agenda will be recognition of the ASBO Meritus Budget Award and the Lebanon Education Association update. Consent items include the monthly financial report, preliminary bus route report, the Southwest Baptist University student nursing agreement, a resolution to amend the district's 403B retirement plan, FAFSA data agreement and teen mental health first aid and MSBA full policy agreement and a declaration of surplus property. Action will be taken on network equipment for Lebanon High School construction project. There will be information and reports on MSBA policy on school board powers and duties, CSIP 321 school safety and security, safety program evaluation, skills for future platform, and finance and operations update. The superintendent will give reports on the opening of school, the AF school grading framework, MSBA fall conference, and the items for the next board meeting. The board will then meet in a closed session. The Lebanon R3 School Board will meet Tuesday at 5:30 p.m. at the central office boardroom. On August 28th, Senate Bill 1408 gave the Missouri Department of Transportation the authority to increase the speed limit on rural interstates to 75 miles per hour. That has not happened yet, as MoDOT is still reviewing criteria to determine where increasing the speed limit would not cause a safety concern. KJL has more on what criteria MoDOT is looking at.
4: The factors being evaluated at each eligible location include passenger vehicle and commercial truck traffic volumes, crash history, terrain and road design, including existing safety countermeasures, existing speed limits of border states in eligible areas near the state line, and active construction. Interstate 70 speed limit will not increase during the historic rebuild and expansion delivered through the Improve I-70 program. MoDOT will reevaluate this corridor after the program's completion.
3: Until further notice, no stretch of interstate in Missouri has a speed limit higher than 70 miles per hour. MoDOT anticipates finishing their review by the end of the year. With your KJL 103.7 local news break, I'm Jeff Boggs.
5: Here's your regional radio KJEL Skyscan forecast. Mainly clear today with highs around 95. Lows level off around 69. Tonight, clear skies. Mainly clear skies. Tomorrow, 98. Near 100 Wednesday with a chance of thunderstorms. Turning much cooler Thursday with highs in the mid-80s. Chance for storms continues. I'm Staff Meteorologist Jennifer Wojcicki. Currently, it's 82 degrees.
6: 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Locations in Lebanon, Camdenton, and Plato. Let's take a look at your closing settlement report for the weekend as well as Monday, as it is the Labor Day holiday. December corn is down 4 at 536 and 3 quarters. March down 3 and 3 quarters at 552 and a quarter. May down 3 and a half at 559 and 3 quarters. November soybeans down 6 and a half at 1309 and 3 quarters. January down 6 and a half at 1325. March down 6 and a half at 1330 and a quarter. December Chicago wheat down 20 and a quarter at 734. March down 20 and 3 quarters at 749 and a quarter. July down 20 and a half at 753 and a quarter. October live cattle down 135 at 212.95. December down 140 at 214.72. October feeder cattle down 0.95 at 320.15. November down 0.57 at 314.72. January up 0.07 at 308. October lean hogs down 115 at 82.30. With this look at your closing settlement report, I'm Kaylin Lair on TFN, the Farm Net.
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And you're tuned into New Country Thos, Arcs 103.7. Here comes Russell Dickerson, everybody's favorite time, especially when you're in college, spring break. Here you go.

0: I like me some Drake White. I don't hear enough of him. Making me look good again. And you heard it on New Country for the Ozarks. 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

Jamie Lee over here at New Country for the Ozarks 103.7. Thanks for hanging out with me today on your Monday. It's going to be a great one. And Monday on your Labor Day Monday for sure. That is the day today. I hope I've got my national days. Well, today's National Labor Day. I have some Hudson Westbrook for you with Painted You Pretty. And here I got a new song by Ian Munsick and Cody Johnson teaming up together with Long Live Cowgirls. Here you go.

0: Let's take a look at your clothing settlement report for the weekend as well as Monday, as it is the Labor Day holiday. December corn is down 4 at 536 and 3 quarters, March down 3 and 3 quarters at 552 and a quarter, May down 3 and a half at 559 and 3 quarters. November soybeans down 6 and a half at 1309 and 3 quarters, January down 6 and a half at 1325, March down 6 and a half at 1330 and a quarter. December Chicago wheat down 20 and a quarter at 734, March down 20 and 3 quarters at 749 and a quarter, July down 20 and a half at 753 and a quarter. October live cattle down 135 at 212.95, December down 140 at 214.72, October feeder cattle down 0.95 at 320.15, November down 0.57 at 314.72, January up 0.07 at 308. October lean hogs down 115 at 82.30. With this look at your closing settlement report, I'm Kaylin Lair on TFN, the Farm Net.
1: Here's your regional radio KJEL Skyscan forecast. Mainly clear today with highs around 95. Lows level off around 69. Tonight, clear skies. Mainly clear skies tomorrow, 98. Near 100 Wednesday with a chance of thunderstorms. Turning much cooler Thursday with highs in the mid-80s. Chance for storms continues. I'm Staff Meteorologist Jennifer Wojcicki. Currently, it's 82 degrees.
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Shaboozy, a bar song on New Country for those Ozarks 103.7. Well, today is National Beer Day. Well, no, Beer Lover's Day, so it can't just be Beer Day. You got to love the beer. But I'd say there's been a lot of beer that was drank this weekend over this long Labor Day weekend. Whew, you know, but there's a lot of craft breweries out now. It's a big thing. They're, like, all over the place. I'm not a big craft beer fan. I don't know. I like me good old Miller, you know, Modelo, something like that. I want some Coors, little Coors. Ah, pretty good. Got to be good and cold. That's true. I don't drink much. Let me tell you, it's got to be good and cold. Well, here you go. Flatland Calvary for y'all with Never Coming Back.

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5: Well, I got some news, weather, and mark report coming up for you top of the hour. Be looking for that after Billy Currington. Also with some Trace Atkins. I'll also be playing some Thomas Rhett for y'all. So be looking for those right now. I got some Corey Kent and Co Wetzel, Rocky Mountain Low. 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
1: News. I'm Gianna Gelosi. New waves of strikes between the U.S. and Iran have oil prices swinging over the holiday weekend. U.S. forces sank an Iranian oil tanker after the regime claimed strikes on two military vessels. Iran's response?
2: Iran says it's going to create an exclusion zone in the Strait of Hormuz. They want to control what ships enter and leave the strait.
1: Fox's Steve Harrigan, AAA, reporting the national average for a gallon of regular is $4.15 today, a record high. Last year, we paid $3.19. There's sticker shock when it comes to air travel, too.
3: Traveling for Labor Day this year is a lot more expensive. AAA says domestic airfare is up from last year. It's averaging around $750 for a round trip. But if you're going to a top destination like Orlando or Boston, for example, airfare is up 20%.
1: That is Fox's Madison Scarpino in Atlanta. 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
0: 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Here's this hour's news update with Jeff Boggs.
4: A body was found in the Missouri River on Friday afternoon. Jefferson City Police, firefighters, and Cole County EMS responded to a report of an unresponsive individual floating face down in the Missouri River at 3:17 p.m. on Friday. The Jefferson City Police Department says the body was located near the Noren River access north of Jefferson City. Jefferson City Fire Department launched a rescue boat and recovered the body at 3:37 p.m. Police say the person was pronounced dead at the scene. Jefferson City Police detectives are investigating the cause of the death. A man is dead after a truck crash Thursday morning in Morgan County. The Highway Patrol says a truck driven by a 66-year-old Sunrise Beach man ran off the left side of Missouri Highway 135 south of Versailles and struck a tree. He was pronounced dead at the scene. A woman was injured in a crash on U.S. 60 near Seymour. The Highway Patrol says a pickup truck driven by a 43-year-old Seymour woman was struck by a semi-truck that ran a stop sign. The woman was airlifted to a Springfield hospital with serious injuries. Governor Mike Kehoe has ordered the Missouri State Capitol Dome to shine teal and purple beginning at sunset Tuesday, September 8th through sunrise on Wednesday, September 9th, in recognition of National 988 Day. The lighting raises awareness of the support available through 988 for mental health and substance use crisis and highlights suicide prevention efforts across Missouri. The Missouri 988 Suicide and Crisis Lifeline is a free, confidential, three-digit service providing round-the-clock statewide access to crisis support by call, text, chat, or video phone. Governor Kehoe has also proclaimed September as Suicide Prevention Awareness Month. If you or someone you know is struggling with mental health challenges, emotional distress, or substance use, or if you are worried about a friend or loved one, call or text 988 or chat at Missouri988.org. 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
5: 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Visitation will begin at 10. Memorials can be made in his memory to Second Chapter Dreammakers Bibles through the funeral home. 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Burial will be in Sunset Memorial Estate Cemetery in Waynesville. Visitation will be from 5 to 7 Tuesday night. Memorials can be made in his memory through the funeral Funeral Home. 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Visitation will be from 5 to 7 Tuesday night. 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Burial will be in Illinois at a later date. Visitation will be from 5 to 6 Tuesday night with a rosary at 6. 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
7: 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Mainly clear today with highs around 95. Lows level off around 69. Tonight, clear skies. Mainly clear skies tomorrow, 98. Near 100 Wednesday with a chance of thunderstorms. Turning much cooler Thursday with highs in the mid-80s. Chance for storms continues. I'm staff meteorologist Jennifer Wojcicki. Currently, it's 87 degrees.
5: With your KJOL 103.7 live and local sports report, I'm Bruce Wayne. The St. Louis Cardinals were in Colorado wrapping up a three-game series against the Rockies on Sunday afternoon. Things not looking good early for the Cardinals as they fell behind 5-1 after three innings. However, a big top of the fifth inning in which they scored six runs propelled them to a 10-8 victory over the Rockies on Sunday. The Cardinals ended up winning two out of three games in that series. It was a big day for Cardinal rookie Cooper Jerpy, who picked up his first big league win of his career by pitching four innings. He allowed no hits, no runs, no earned runs. He walked none, struck out six, and did not allow a home run. Cardinal starter Kyle Leahy only able to manage 2 2/3 innings on Sunday, allowing six hits, five runs, five earned runs. He walked none, struck out six, and allowed a home run. Cade Winquist, Luis Gastelum, Ryan Stanek, and George Soriano also pitched in relief for the Cardinals. Soriano picked up his third save of the year by pitching a third of an inning, allowing one hit, no runs, no earned runs. He walked none, struck out one, and did not allow a home run. For the Cardinal offense, Nolan Gorman picked up his ninth home run of the year. It came in the fifth inning, a two-run shot. Those two RBIs gave him 31 on the year. Ivan Herrera picked up a pair of RBIs, giving him 64. Alec Burleson drove in his 103rd RBI of the year on Sunday afternoon. Nathan Church picked up RBI number 48. Joshua Baez had RBI number 16. And rookie Leo Bernal picked up two RBIs, giving him six on the year. Jimmy Herget took the loss for the Rockies, dropping him to 0-6 on the year. That win got the Cardinals back to 500 on the season with 72 wins and 72 losses. The Cardinals are down to the final 18 games of the regular season. The Cardinals continue that West Coast road trip tonight. They'll be in San Francisco taking on the Giants in the first of a three-game series. We'll have that game for you here on KJOL tonight. The pregame gets underway at 6:15. It'll be a 7:10 first pitch from Oracle Park in San Francisco. It'll be Michael McGreevy on the mound for St. Louis. He comes into the game with a 6-9 record, a 3.97 ERA. He'll be opposed by the Giants' Logan Webb, who comes in with an 8-8 record, a 4.21 ERA. It's the Cardinals and the Giants tonight here on KJOL 103.7. The Kansas City Royals picked up a big victory on Sunday at Kauffman Stadium with a 6-1 victory over the Toronto Blue Jays. Royal starter Randy Dobnak got the win, improving his record to 3-3 on the year. He went six innings, allowing four hits, one run, one earned run. He walked none, struck out three, and allowed a home run. Ghost, Kuas, Thomas, and Hoffman also pitched in relief for Kansas City. Offensively for the Royals on Sunday. Salvador Perez picked up his 19th home run of the year. That came in the third inning, a two-run shot. Vinny Pasquantino picked up his 11th home run of the year. It came in the first inning, a three-run shot. Salvador Perez, two RBIs, gave him 68 on the year. Pasquantino's trio gave him 46, and Lofton picked up his 42nd RBI on Sunday. That win improved the Royal record to 64-80 on the season. As with the Cardinals, the Royals down to their final 18 games of the year. The Royals will continue their homestand. They take on the Arizona Diamondbacks today. Noah Cameron takes the hill for the Royals today. He comes into the game with a 9-8 record, a 4.08 ERA. He'll be opposed by Derek Law of the Diamondbacks, who does not have a record this year, with a 1.93 ERA. In other action on Monday, the Phillies will be at home taking on the Braves. The Mets visit the Marlins. The Angels will be in Boston taking on the Red Sox. Cleveland Guardians are in Baltimore to take on the Orioles. The Cubs visit Milwaukee to take on the Brewers. The Minnesota Twins in Detroit taking on the Tigers. The Nationals out west taking on the Padres. The Reds will be in L.A. taking on the Dodgers. And the Blue Jays, they will be in California taking on the Athletics. In minor league baseball action from Sunday, the Springfield Cardinals pick up a big win over Corpus Christi. They beat the Hooks by a final of 8-2. That win improved the Cardinals' second half record to 43-20. They're atop the Texas League. They begin their final series of the regular season on Tuesday. They will welcome in Arkansas for a 6-game homestand to wrap up the regular season. The Springfield Cardinals will be participating in the Texas League playoffs. In college football action on Sunday, it was number 4 Notre Dame with a big win over the Wisconsin Badgers, 41-13. What a game between the Ole Miss Rebels and

0: 7 with the pregame getting underway at 6:45, a 7 o'clock kickoff on Friday night from Jacket Stadium. In the FIBA Women's World Cup Basketball Tournament from Germany on Sunday, the United States really struggled. They were able to scrape by Italy 55-52. That improved their record to 2-0 in the tournament. The United States will be in action today. They will be taking on the Czech Republic. And the NFL gets underway this week on Wednesday, Game 1. It's a rematch of the Super Bowl from last year. The New England Patriots will be in Seattle taking on the Seahawks. That game gets underway at 7:20 on Wednesday night. The Kansas City Chiefs will be in action for Week 1 on Monday, September the 14th. They will be in Arrowhead to take on the Broncos. That game gets underway at 7:15. You can catch all the Chiefs games this year on our sister station in Waynesville, 97.9 KFBD. 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
1: This Farm Market Report is brought to you by Heritage Bank of the Ozarks, locations in Lebanon, Camdenton, and Plato. Let's take a look at the Cash Cattle Market Report from Friday, September the 4th. The cash cattle market remains rather uneventful thus far through Friday's trade, as the only developments today are some bids in Kansas at 220 and in Nebraska at 218. Otherwise, no new cash cattle trade has developed so far this week. Monday, the markets will be closed for the Labor Day holiday. Beef cutouts are mixed, with choice down 187 at 375.03 based on 50 loads, and select up 351 at 354.23 based on 6 loads. Over on the mercantile, October live cattle down 135 at 212.95, December down 140 at 214.72, February down 115 at 216.57. October feeder cattle down 0.95 at 320.15, November down 0.57 at 314.72, and January up 0.07 at 308. With this look at your closing cash cattle market report, I'm Kaylin Lair on TFN, the Farm Net. Let's take a look at the closing cash hog market report from Friday, September the 4th. The afternoon's cash hog market report is currently unavailable due to confidentiality, and there will be no new comments till Tuesday, as the markets will be closed Monday for Labor Day. But over on the mercantile, October lean hogs down 115 at 82.30, December down 145 at 72.47, and February down 137 at 75.22. With this look at your closing cash hog market report, I'm Kaylin Lair on TFN, the Farm Net. Let's take a look at your grains closing from Friday, September the 4th. December corn down 4 at 536¾, March down 3¾ at 552¼, May down 3½ at 559¾. November soybeans down 6½ at 1309¾, January down 6½ at 1325, March down 6½ at 1330¼. December Chicago wheat down 20¼ at 734, March down 20¾ at 749¼, July down 20½ at 753¼. We will have more updated numbers for you on Tuesday, as the markets are closed Monday for the Labor Day holiday. With this look at your grains closing, I'm Kaylin Lair on TFN, the Farm Net.
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Well, there they are together, teaming up. Ella Langley and Morgan Wallen with their new song together, I Can't Love You Anymore. Another duo for you. Look at that. Cody Johnson's on his way with Brandon Lake, When a Cowboy Prays. I love this song. And you're tuned into New Country for the Ozarks 103.7. 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
1: News. I'm Tiana Jalosi. New waves of strikes between the U.S. and Iran have oil prices swinging over the holiday weekend. U.S. forces sank an Iranian oil tanker after the regime claimed strikes on two military vessels. Iran's response?
2: Iran says it's going to create an exclusion zone in the Strait of Hormuz. They want to control what ships enter and leave the strait.
1: Fox's Steve Harrigan, AAA, reporting the national average for a gallon of regular is $4.15 today, a record high. Last year, we paid $3.19. There's sticker shock when it comes to air travel, too.
3: Traveling for Labor Day this year is a lot more expensive. AAA says domestic airfare is up from last year. It's averaging around $750 for a round trip. But if you're going to a top destination like Orlando or Boston, for example, airfare is up 20%.
1: That is Fox's Madison Scarpino in Atlanta. 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
0: 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Here's this hour's news update with Jeff Boggs.
4: The Lebanon R3 School Board will meet Tuesday, September 8th. On the agenda will be recognition of the ASBO Meritus Budget Award and the Lebanon Education Association update. Consent items include the monthly financial report, preliminary bus route report, the Southwest Baptist University student nursing agreement, a resolution to amend the district's 403B retirement plan, FAFSA data agreement and teen mental health first aid and MSBA full policy agreement and a declaration of surplus property. Action will be taken on network equipment for Lebanon High School construction project. There will be information and reports on MSBA policy on school board powers and duties, CSIP 321 school safety and security, safety program evaluation, skills for future platform, and finance and operations update. The superintendent will give reports on the opening of school, the AF school grading framework, MSBA fall conference, and the items for the next board meeting. The board will then meet in a closed session. The Lebanon R3 School Board will meet Tuesday at 5:30 p.m. at the Central Office Boardroom. On August 28th, Senate Bill 1408 gave the Missouri Department of Transportation the authority to increase the speed limit on rural interstates to 75 miles per hour. That has not happened yet, as MoDOT is still reviewing criteria to determine where increasing the speed limit would not cause a safety concern. KJL has more on what criteria MoDOT is looking at.
5: The factors being evaluated at each eligible location include passenger vehicle and commercial truck traffic volumes, crash history, terrain and road design, including existing safety countermeasures, existing speed limits of border states in eligible areas near the state line, and active construction. Interstate 70 speed limit will not increase during the historic rebuild and expansion delivered through the Improve I-70 program. MoDOT will reevaluate this corridor after the program's completion.
4: Until further notice, no stretch of interstate in Missouri has a speed limit higher than 70 miles per hour. MoDOT anticipates finishing their review by the end of the year. With your KJL 103.7 local news break, I'm Jeff Boggs.
6: Here's your regional radio KJEL Skyscan forecast. Mainly clear today with highs around 95. Lows level off around 69. Tonight, clear skies. Mainly clear skies. Tomorrow, 98. Near 100 Wednesday with a chance of thunderstorms. Turning much cooler Thursday with highs in the mid-80s. Chance for storms continues. I'm staff meteorologist Jennifer Wojcicki. Currently, it's 87 degrees.
7: Let's take a look at the cash cattle market report from Friday, September the 4th. The cash cattle market remains rather uneventful thus far through Friday's trade, as the only developments today are some bids in Kansas at 220 and in Nebraska at 218. Otherwise, no new cash cattle trade has developed so far this week. Monday, the markets will be closed for the Labor Day holiday. Beef cutouts are mixed with choice down 187 at 375.03 based on 50 loads, and select up 351 at 354.23 based on 6 loads. Over on the mercantile, October live cattle down 135 at 212.95, December down 140 at 214.72, February down 115 at 216.57. October feeder cattle down 0.95 at 320.15, November down 0.57 at 314.72, and January up 0.07 at 308. With this look at your closing cash cattle market report, I'm Kaylin Lair on TFN.

0: Let's take a look at the closing cash hog market report from Friday, September the 4th. The afternoon's cash hog market report is currently unavailable due to confidentiality, and there will be no new comments till Tuesday, as the markets will be closed Monday for Labor Day. But over on the mercantile, October lean hogs down 115 at 82.30, December down 145 at 72.47, and February down 137 at 75.22. With this look at your closing cash hog market report, I'm Kaylin Lair on TFN, the Farm Net. Let's take a look at your grains closing from Friday, September the 4th. December corn down 4 at 536 and 3 quarters, March down 3 and 3 quarters at 552 and a quarter, May down 3 and a half at 559 and 3 quarters. November soybeans down 6 and a half at 1309 and 3 quarters, January down 6 and a half at 1325, March down 6 and a half at 1330 and a quarter. December Chicago wheat down 20 and a quarter at 734, March down 20 and 3 quarters at 749 and a quarter, July down 20 and a half at 753 and a quarter. We will have more updated numbers for you on Tuesday as the markets are closed Monday for the Labor Day holiday. With this look at your grains closing, I'm Kaylin Lair on TFN, the Farm Net.
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0: I got Morgan Wallen's new song coming up for y'all. Been by now? And you're going to hear it on New Country Ozarks 103.7, because that's where you're at. That's where you tuned in. And this is Jamie Lee. Thanks for hanging out with me down this Monday, this Labor Day. Going to be a lot of worn out, tired people driving home, just recovering. Whatever you're doing, be careful. Have a good day. Here you go.

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1: News. I'm Gianna Gelosi. New waves of strikes between the U.S. and Iran have oil prices swinging over the holiday weekend. U.S. forces sank an Iranian oil tanker after the regime claimed strikes on two military vessels. Iran's response:
2: Iran says it's going to create an exclusion zone in the Strait of Hormuz. They want to control what ships enter and leave the strait.
1: Fox's Steve Harrigan, AAA, reporting the national average for a gallon of regular is $4.15 today, a record high. Last year, we paid $3.19. There's sticker shock when it comes to air travel, too.
3: Traveling for Labor Day this year is a lot more expensive. AAA says domestic airfare is up from last year. It's averaging around $750 for a round trip. But if you're going to a top destination like Orlando or Boston, for example, airfare is up 20%.
1: That is Fox's Madison Scarpino in Atlanta. 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
0: 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Here's this hour's news update with Jeff Boggs.
4: A body was found in the Missouri River on Friday afternoon. Jefferson City Police, firefighters, and Cole County EMS responded to a report of an unresponsive individual floating face down in the Missouri River at 3:17 p.m. on Friday. The Jefferson City Police Department says the body was located near the Noren River access north of Jefferson City. Jefferson City Fire Department launched a rescue boat and recovered the body at 3:37 p.m. Police say the person was pronounced dead at the scene. Jefferson City Police detectives are investigating the cause of the death. A man is dead after a truck crashed Thursday morning in Morgan County. The Highway Patrol says a truck driven by a 66-year-old Sunrise Beach man ran off the left side of Missouri Highway 135 south of Versailles and struck a tree. He was pronounced dead at the scene. A woman was injured in a crash on U.S. 60 near Seymour. The Highway Patrol says a pickup truck driven by a 43-year-old Seymour woman was struck by a semi-truck that ran a stop sign. The woman was airlifted to a Springfield hospital with serious injuries. Governor Mike Kehoe has ordered the Missouri State Capitol Dome to shine teal and purple beginning at sunset Tuesday, September 8th through sunrise on Wednesday, September 9th, in recognition of National 988 Day. The lighting raises awareness of the support available through 988 for mental health and substance use crisis and highlights suicide prevention efforts across Missouri. 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If you or someone you know is struggling with mental health challenges, emotional distress, or substance use, or if you are worried about a friend or loved one, call or text 988 or chat at Missouri988.org. 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
5: Here's your regional radio KJEL Skyscan forecast. Ample sunshine expected this afternoon with daytime highs approaching 95. Lows level off around 70 tonight, clear skies. Mainly sunny tomorrow, high temperatures reach up to 99. 99 Wednesday with a chance for storms. 84 Thursday, chance for storms continues. I'm staff meteorologist Jennifer Wojcicki. Right now, it's 89 degrees.
6: 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Let's take a look at your closing settlement report for the weekend as well as Monday, as it is the Labor Day holiday. December corn is down 4 at 536 and 3 quarters, March down 3 and 3 quarters at 552 and a quarter, May down 3 and a half at 559 and 3 quarters. November soybeans down 6 and a half at 1309 and 3 quarters, January down 6 and a half at 1325, March down 6 and a half at 1330 and a quarter. December Chicago wheat down 20 and a quarter at 734, March down 20 3/4 at 749 1/4, July down 20 1/2 at 753 1/4. October live cattle down 135 at 212.95, December down 140 at 214.72, October feeder cattle down 0.95 at 320.15, November down 0.57 at 314.72, January up 0.07 at 308. October lean hogs down 115 at 82.30. With this look at your closing settlement report, I'm Kaylin Lair on TFN The Farm Net.
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And you're tuned into New Country for the Ozarks. 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Here comes Riley Green for you. Teaming up with Hannah McFarland with Go Again.

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I get tickled every time I hear that song. I get to moving and grooving. Kacey Musgraves with her dry spells. Got a problem. Hey, you don't have a problem because you're listening to 103.7 New Country for the Ozarks with the new country, great country over here at KJEL. Well, here comes some Zach Bryan for y'all with Something in the Orange.

0: Let's take a look at your closing settlement report for the weekend as well as Monday, as it is the Labor Day holiday. December corn is down 4 at 536 and 3 quarters, March down 3 and 3 quarters at 552 and a quarter, May down 3 and a half at 559 and 3 quarters. November soybeans down 6 and a half at 1309 and 3 quarters, January down 6 and a half at 1325, March down 6 and a half at 1330 and a quarter. December Chicago wheat down 20 and a quarter at 734, March down 20 and 3 quarters at 749 and a quarter, July down 20 and a half at 753 and a quarter. October live cattle down 135 at 212.95, December down 140 at 214.72, October feeder cattle down 0.95 at 320.15, November down 0.57 at 314.72, January up 0.07 at 308. October lean hogs down 115 at 82.30. With this look at your closing settlement report, I'm Kayla Mayer on TFN, the Farm Net.
1: Here's your regional radio KJEL Skyscan forecast. Ample sunshine expected this afternoon with daytime highs approaching 95. Lows level off around 70 tonight, clear skies. Mainly sunny tomorrow, high temperatures reach up to 99. 99 Wednesday with a chance for storms, 84 Thursday, chance for storms continues. I'm Staff Meteorologist Jennifer Wojcicki. Right now, it's 89 degrees.
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0: 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New Catch for those Zirks. 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
0: Tell you what, my Labor Day is rolling up. It's rolling up. Been a great day. Been a great Monday with y'all hanging out, playing that great country music like I love to do over here at New Country for the Ozarks. KJEL 103.7 on the dial. That's right. Keep it there. There's always something good going on over here. You know what? This is Jamie Lee. Thanks for hanging out with me today. Come back tomorrow, 10 to 2. We can do it all over again. Keeping that great music rolling for you. You know what? I'm going to go over the river again while I can. I'm just going to do it. You know what? I'm going to do it. But right now, I'm going to leave you with some Alexander Kay. We're straight for the heart. Hope y'all had a great Monday and a safe weekend, a long, safe weekend. And y'all take care.

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1: Fox News, I'm Tom Graham. Federal investigators are on the ground at Miami International Airport after an Amazon cargo jet careened off the runway.
2: Officials say the aircraft failed to stop, slamming into cars, at least killing five people and injuring five others. The response was quick and complex. Nearly 200 first responders were on scene, battling flames while the aircraft's left engine was still running.
1: Fox's Dana Marie McNichol in South Florida. Hurricane Lowell is barreling closer to several western Hawaiian islands. Fox's Katie Byrne is in Kauai.
2: The worst impacts really likely for us later on to tonight into the overnight hours later on. And we aren't expecting a direct landfall, but we are expecting to see significant impact.
1: Hurricane Lowell is packing winds at 115 miles per hour. That's a Category 3 storm. 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
0: 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Here's this hour's news update with Jeff Boggs.
3: The Lebanon Arthur E. School Board will meet Tuesday, September 8th. On the agenda will be recognition of the ASBO Meritus Budget Award and the Lebanon Education Association update. Consent items include the monthly financial report, preliminary bus route report, the Southwest Baptist University student nursing agreement, a resolution to amend the district's 403B retirement plan, FAFSA data agreement and teen mental health first aid and MSBA full policy agreement and a declaration of surplus property. Action will be taken on network equipment for Lebanon High School construction project. There will be information and reports on MSBA policy on school board powers and duties, CSIP 321 school safety and security, safety program evaluation, skills for future platform, and finance and operations update. The superintendent will give reports on the opening of school, the AF school grading framework, MSBA fall conference, and the items for the next board meeting. The board will then meet in a closed session. The Lebanon R3 School Board will meet Tuesday at 5:30 p.m. at the Central Office Boardroom. On August 28th, Senate Bill 1408 gave the Missouri Department of Transportation the authority to increase the speed limit on rural interstates to 75 miles per hour. That has not happened yet, as MoDOT is still reviewing criteria to determine where increasing the speed limit would not cause a safety concern. KJL has more on what criteria MoDOT is looking at.
4: The factors being evaluated at each eligible location include passenger vehicle and commercial truck traffic volumes, crash history, terrain and road design, including existing safety countermeasures, existing speed limits of border states in eligible areas near the state line, and active construction. Interstate 70 speed limit will not increase during the historic rebuild and expansion delivered through the Improve I-70 program. MoDOT will reevaluate this corridor after the program's completion.
3: Until further notice, no stretch of interstate in Missouri has a speed limit higher than 70 miles per hour. MoDOT anticipates finishing their review by the end of the year. 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
5: Here's your regional radio KJEL Skyscan forecast. Ample sunshine expected this afternoon, with daytime highs approaching 95. Lows level off around 70 tonight, clear skies. Mainly sunny tomorrow, high temperatures reach up to 99. 99 Wednesday, with a chance for storms. 84 Thursday, chance for storms continues. I'm staff meteorologist Jennifer Wojcicki. Currently, it's 92 degrees.
6: Let's take a look at your closing settlement report for the weekend as well as Monday, as it is the Labor Day holiday. December corn is down 4 at 536 and 3 quarters, March down 3 and 3 quarters at 552 and a quarter, May down 3 and a half at 559 and 3 quarters. November soybeans down 6 and a half at 1309 and 3 quarters, January down 6 and a half at 1325, March down 6 and a half at 1330 and a quarter. December Chicago wheat down 20 and a quarter at 734, March down 20 and 3 quarters at 749 and a quarter, July down 20 and a half at 753 and a quarter. October live cattle down 135 at 212.95, December down 140 at 214.72, October feeder cattle down 0.95 at 320.15, November down 0.57 at 314.72, January up 0.07 at 308. October lean hogs down 115 at 82.30. With this look at your closing settlement report, I'm Kaylin Lair on TFN, the Farm Net.
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1: I know how to hold a grudge. 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

0: Here's your regional radio KJEL SkyScan forecast. Ample sunshine expected this afternoon with daytime highs approaching 95. Lows level off around 70. Tonight, clear skies. Mainly sunny. Tomorrow, high temperatures reach up to 99. 99 Wednesday with a chance for storms. 84 Thursday, chance for storms continues. I'm staff meteorologist Jennifer Vujcicki. Currently, it's 92 degrees.
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1: News. I'm Paul Stevens. At least five people confirmed dead. This after a cargo plane overshot the runway and crashed into some parked vehicles Sunday in Miami.
2: The plane operated by 21 Air for Amazon Cargo was landing around 2 p.m. in the afternoon on Sunday after flying in from Puerto Rico. Nearly 200 first responders were on scene, battling flames while the aircraft's left engine was still running.
1: Fox's Dana Marie McNichol at Miami International Airport. Hawaii getting ready to face the effects of Hurricane Lowell as it barrels toward the islands.
3: The storm shifted east, closer to Kauai, and families are preparing. A direct landfall is not expected, but Lowell will pass close enough to bring significant impacts.
1: And that's Fox Weather's Katie Byrne reporting in Kalaeloa, Hawaii. 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
0: 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Here's this hour's news update with Jeff Boggs.
4: A body was found in the Missouri River on Friday afternoon. Jefferson City Police, firefighters, and Cole County EMS responded to a report of an unresponsive individual floating face down in the Missouri River at 3:17 p.m. on Friday. The Jefferson City Police Department says the body was located near the Norin River access north of Jefferson City. Jefferson City Fire Department launched a rescue boat and recovered the body at 3:37 p.m. Police say the person was pronounced dead at the scene. Jefferson City Police detectives are investigating the cause of the death. A man is dead after a truck crashed Thursday morning in Morgan County. The Highway Patrol says a truck driven by a 66-year-old Sunrise Beach man ran off the left side of Missouri Highway 135 south of Versailles and struck a tree. He was pronounced dead at the scene. A woman was injured in a crash on U.S. 60 near Seymour. The Highway Patrol says a pickup truck driven by a 43-year-old Seymour woman was struck by a semi-truck that ran a stop sign. The woman was airlifted to a Springfield hospital with serious injuries. Governor Mike Kehoe has ordered the Missouri State Capitol Dome to shine teal and purple beginning at sunset Tuesday, September 8th through sunrise on Wednesday, September 9th, in recognition of National 988 Day. The lighting raises awareness of the support available through 988 for mental health and substance use crisis and highlights suicide prevention efforts across Missouri. The Missouri 988 Suicide and Crisis Lifeline is a free, confidential, three-digit service providing round-the-clock statewide access to crisis support by call, text, chat, or video phone. Governor Kehoe has also proclaimed September as Suicide Prevention Awareness Month. If you or someone you know is struggling with mental health challenges, emotional distress, or substance use, or if you are worried about a friend or loved one, call or text 988 or chat at Missouri988.org. 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
5: Here's your regional radio KJEL Skyscan forecast. Ample sunshine expected this afternoon with daytime highs approaching 95. Lows level off around 70 tonight, clear skies. Mainly sunny tomorrow, high temperatures reach up to 99. 99 Wednesday with a chance for storms. 84 Thursday, chance for storms continues. I'm staff meteorologist Jennifer Wojcicki. Currently, it's 92 degrees.
6: Let's take a look at your closing settlement report for the weekend as well as Monday, as it is the Labor Day holiday. December corn is down 4 at 536 and 3 quarters, March down 3 and 3 quarters at 552 and a quarter, May down 3 and a half at 559 and 3 quarters. November soybeans down 6 and a half at 1309 and 3 quarters, January down 6 and a half at 1325, March down 6 and a half at 1330 and a quarter. December Chicago wheat down 20 and a quarter at 734, March down 20 and 3 quarters at 749 and a quarter, July down 20 and a half at 753 and a quarter. October live cattle down 135 at 212.95. December down 140 at 214.72. October feeder cattle down 0.95 at 320.15. November down 0.57 at 314.72. January up 0.07 at 308. October lean hogs down 115 at 82.30. With this look at your closing settlement report, I'm Kaylin Lair on TFN The Farm Net.
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0: Here's your regional radio KJEL SkyScan forecast. Ample sunshine expected this afternoon with daytime highs approaching 95. Lows level off around 70 tonight, clear skies. Mainly sunny tomorrow, high temperatures reach up to 99. 99 Wednesday with a chance for storms. 84 Thursday, chance for storms continues. I'm staff meteorologist Jennifer Vujicki. Currently, it's 92 degrees.
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1: News. I'm Paul Stevens. At least five people confirmed dead. This after a cargo plane overshot the runway and crashed into some parked vehicles Sunday in Miami.
2: The plane operated by 21 Air for Amazon Cargo was landing around 2 p.m. in the afternoon on Sunday after flying in from Puerto Rico. Nearly 200 first responders were on scene, battling flames while the aircraft's left engine was still running.
1: Fox's Dana Marie McNichol at Miami International Airport. Hawaii getting ready to face the effects of Hurricane Lowell as it barrels toward the islands.
3: The storm shifted east, closer to Kauai, and families are preparing. A direct landfall is not expected, but Lowell will pass close enough to bring significant impacts.
1: And that's Fox Weather's Katie Byrne reporting in Kalaeloa, Hawaii. 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
0: 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Here's this hour's news update with Jeff Boggs.
4: The Lebanon R3 School Board will meet Tuesday, September 8th. On the agenda will be recognition of the ASBO Meritus Budget Award and the Lebanon Education Association update. Consent items include the monthly financial report, preliminary bus route report, the Southwest Baptist University student nursing agreement, a resolution to amend the district's 403B retirement plan, FAFSA data agreement and teen mental health first aid and MSBA full policy agreement and a declaration of surplus property. Action will be taken on network equipment for Lebanon High School construction project. There will be information and reports on MSBA policy, on school board powers and duties, CSIP 321 school safety and security, safety program evaluation, skills for future platform, and finance and operations update. The superintendent will give reports on the opening of school, the AF school grading framework, MSBA fall conference, and the items for the next board meeting. The board will then meet in a closed session. The Lebanon R3 School Board will meet Tuesday at 5:30 p.m. at the Central Office Boardroom. On August 28th, Senate Bill 1408 gave the Missouri Department of Transportation the authority to increase the speed limit on rural interstates to 75 miles per hour. That has not happened yet, as MoDOT is still reviewing criteria to determine where increasing the speed limit would not cause a safety concern. KJL has more on what criteria MoDOT is looking at.
5: The factors being evaluated at each eligible location include passenger vehicle and commercial truck traffic volumes, crash history, terrain and road design, including existing safety countermeasures, existing speed limits of border states in eligible areas near the state line, and active construction. Interstate 70 speed limit will not increase during the historic rebuild and expansion delivered through the Improve I-70 program. MoDOT will reevaluate this corridor after the program's completion.
4: Until further notice, no stretch of interstate in Missouri has a speed limit higher than 70 miles per hour. MoDOT anticipates finishing their review by the end of the year. With your KJL 103.7 local news break, I'm Jeff Boggs.
6: Here's your regional radio KJEL Skyscan forecast. Ample sunshine expected this afternoon, with daytime highs approaching 95. Lows dip down to about 70. Tonight, clear skies. Mainly clear skies. Tomorrow, high temperatures reach up to 99. Near 100, Wednesday, with thunderstorms likely. Turning much cooler, Thursday, with highs in the mid-80s, chance for storms continues. I'm staff meteorologist Jennifer Wojcicki. Right now, 93.
7: Let's take a look at your clothing settlement report for the weekend as well as Monday, as it is the Labor Day holiday. December corn is down 4 at 536 and 3 quarters. March down 3 and 3 quarters at 552 and a quarter. May down 3 and a half at 559 and 3 quarters. November soybeans down 6 and a half at 1309 and 3 quarters. January down 6 and a half at 1325. March down 6 and a half at 1330 and a quarter. December Chicago wheat down 20 and a quarter at 734. March down 20 and 3 quarters at 749 and a quarter. July down 20 and a half at 753 and a quarter. October live cattle down 135 at 212.95. December down 140 at 214.72. October feeder cattle down 0.95 at 320.15. November down 0.57 at 314.72. January up 0.07 at 308. October lean hogs down 115 at 82.30. With this look at your closing settlement report, I'm Kayla Mayer on TFN, the Farm Net.
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she was there. Here's your regional radio KJEL Skyscan forecast. Ample sunshine expected this afternoon, with daytime highs approaching 95. Lows dip down to about 70. Tonight, clear skies. Mainly clear skies. Tomorrow, high temperatures reach up to 99. Near 100 Wednesday, with thunderstorms likely. Turning much cooler Thursday, with highs in the mid-80s. Chance for storms continues.

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1: Fox News, I'm Tom Graham. Millions of Americans are traveling this Labor Day. Gas prices averaging nearly a dollar more than this time last year, according to AAA. Air travel also more expensive.
2: Airfare is up. People are spending an average of $750 for a round trip. If someone is going to one of this year's top destinations, though, like Seattle, Denver, or New York, they're spending an average of nearly $800 for a round trip.
1: Fox's Madison Scarpino, Hurricane Lowell barreling toward Hawaii, expected to make a close pass by the state's west. Islands.
3: A hurricane warning is in effect for Kauai County. That means hurricane conditions are expected on Kauai or the nearby islands later tonight. The peak impacts are due around midnight Hawaii time.
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0: 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Here's this hour's news update with Jeff Boggs.
4: A body was found in the Missouri River on Friday afternoon. Jefferson City Police, firefighters, and Cole County EMS responded to a report of an unresponsive individual floating face down in the Missouri River at 3:17 p.m. on Friday. The Jefferson City Police Department says the body was located near the Norin River access north of Jefferson City. Jefferson City Fire Department launched a rescue boat and recovered the body at 3:37 p.m. Police say the person was pronounced dead at the scene. Jefferson City Police detectives are investigating the cause of the death. A man is dead after a truck crashed Thursday morning in Morgan County. The Highway Patrol says a truck driven by a 66-year-old Sunrise Beach man ran off the left side of Missouri Highway 135 south of Versailles and struck a tree. He was pronounced dead at the scene. A woman was injured in a crash on U.S. 60 near Seymour. The Highway Patrol says a pickup truck driven by a 43-year-old Seymour woman was struck by a semi-truck that ran a stop sign. The woman was airlifted to a Springfield hospital with serious injuries. Governor Mike Kehoe has ordered the Missouri State Capitol Dome to shine teal and purple beginning at sunset Tuesday, September 8th, through sunrise on Wednesday, September 9th, in recognition of National 988 Day. The lighting raises awareness of the support available through 988 for a mental health and substance use crisis and highlights suicide prevention efforts across Missouri. The Missouri 988 Suicide and Crisis Lifeline is a free, confidential, three-digit service providing round-the-clock statewide access to crisis support by call, text, chat, or video phone. Governor Kehoe has also proclaimed September as Suicide Prevention Awareness Month. If you or someone you know is struggling with mental health challenges, emotional distress, or substance use, or if you are worried about a friend or loved one, call or text 988 or chat at Missouri988.org. 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
5: Here's your regional radio KJEL SkyScan forecast. Ample sunshine expected this afternoon with daytime highs approaching 95. Lows dip down to about 70 tonight. Clear skies. Mainly clear skies tomorrow. High temperatures reach up to 99. Near 100 Wednesday with thunderstorms likely. Turning much cooler Thursday with highs in the mid-80s. Chance for storms continues. I'm staff meteorologist Jennifer Wojcicki. Right now, 94.
6: With your KJEL 103.7 live and local sports report, I'm Bruce Wayne. The St. Louis Cardinals were in Colorado wrapping up a three-game series against the Rockies on Sunday afternoon. Things not looking good early for the Cardinals as they fell behind 5-1 after three innings. However, a big top of the fifth inning in which they scored six runs propelled them to a 10-8 victory over the Rockies on Sunday. The Cardinals ended up winning two out of three games in that series. It was a big day for Cardinal rookie Cooper Jerpy, who picked up his first big league win of his career by pitching four innings. He allowed no hits, no runs, no earned runs. He walked none, struck out six, and did not allow a home run. Cardinal starter Kyle Leahy only able to manage 2 2/3 innings on Sunday, allowing six hits, five runs, five earned runs. He walked none, struck out six, and allowed a home run. Cade Winquest, Luis Gastelum, Ryan Stanek, and George Soriano also pitched in relief for the Cardinals. Soriano picked up his third save of the year by pitching a third of an inning, allowing one hit, no runs, no earned runs. He walked none, struck out one, and did not allow a home run. For the Cardinal offense, Nolan Gorman picked up his ninth home run of the year. It came in the fifth inning, a two-run shot. Those two RBIs gave him 31 on the year. Ivan Herrera picked up a pair of RBIs, giving him 64. Alec Burleson drove in his 103rd RBI of the year on Sunday afternoon. Nathan Church picked up RBI number 48. Joshua Baez had RBI number 16. And rookie Leo Bernal picked up two RBIs, giving him 6 on the year. Jimmy Herget took the loss for the Rockies, dropping him to 0-6 on the year. That win got the Cardinals back to 500 on the season with 72 wins and 72 losses. The Cardinals are down to the final 18 games of the regular season. The Cardinals continue that West Coast road trip tonight. They'll be in San Francisco taking on the Giants in the first of a three-game series. We'll have that game for you here on KGL tonight. The pregame gets underway at 6:15. It'll be a 7:10 first pitch from Oracle Park in San Francisco. It'll be Michael McGreevy on the mound for St. Louis. He comes into the game with a 6-9 record, a 3.97 ERA. He'll be opposed by the Giants' Logan Webb, who comes in with an 8-8 record, a 4.21 ERA. It's the Cardinals and the Giants tonight here on KJO 103.7. The Kansas City Royals picked up a big victory on Sunday at Kauffman Stadium with a 6-1 victory over the Toronto Blue Jays. Royal starter Randy Dobnak got the win, improving his record to 3-3 on the year. He went six innings, allowing four hits, one run, one earned run. He walked none, struck out three, and allowed a home run. Ghost, Kuas, Thomas, and Hoffman also pitched in relief for Kansas City. Offensively for the Royals on Sunday, Salvador Perez picked up his 19th home run of the year. That came in the third inning, a two-run shot. Vinny Pasquantino picked up his 11th home run of the year. It came in the first inning, a three-run shot. Salvador Perez, two RBIs, gave him 68 on the year. Pasquantino's trio gave him 46, and Lofton picked up his 42nd RBI on Sunday. That win improved the Royal record to 64-80 on the season. As with the Cardinals, the Royals down to their final 18 games of the year. The Royals will continue their homestand. They take on the Arizona Diamondbacks today. Noah Cameron takes the hill for the Royals today. He comes into the game with a 9-8 record, a 4.08 ERA. He'll be opposed by Derek Law of the Diamondbacks, who does not have a record this year with a 1.93 ERA. In other action on Monday, the Phillies will be at home taking on the Braves. The Mets visit the Marlins. The Angels will be in Boston taking on the Red Sox. Cleveland Guardians are in Baltimore to take on the Orioles. The Cubs visit Milwaukee to take on the Brewers. The Minnesota Twins in Detroit taking on the Tigers. The Nationals out west taking on the Padres. The Reds will be in L.A. taking on the Dodgers. And the Blue Jays, they will be in California taking on the Athletics. In minor league baseball action from Sunday, the Springfield Cardinals pick up a big win over Corpus Christi. They beat the Hooks by a final of 8-2. That win improved the Cardinals' second half record to 43-20. They're atop the Texas League. They begin their final series of the regular season on Tuesday. They will welcome in Arkansas for a 6-game homestand to wrap up the regular season. The Springfield Cardinals will be participating in the Texas League playoffs. In college football action on Sunday, it was number 4 Notre Dame with a big

0: Big win over the Wisconsin Badgers, 41-13. What a game between the Ole Miss Rebels and the Louisville Cardinals on Sunday. Ole Miss wins that on a field goal with no time on the clock, a 41-38 victory. Ole Miss ranked number 9 in the country, Louisville coming in at 24. In number 17 ranked Washington, they defeated Washington State 24-10. In high school football action on Friday night, the Lebanon Yellow Jackets were in Carthage taking on the Tigers, and it was the Tigers who come out on top by a final of 49-12. That dropped the Jackets' record to 0-2 on the year. They will be looking for their first win of the year during homecoming on Friday night. They will welcome in the Joplin Eagles. You can catch that game right here on KGL 103.7 with the pregame getting underway at 6:45, a 7 o'clock kickoff on Friday night from Jackets Stadium. In the FIBA Women's World Cup Basketball Tournament from Germany on Sunday, the United States really struggled. They were able to scrape by Italy 55-52. That improved their record to 2-0 in the tournament. The United States will be in action today. They will be taking on the Czech Republic. And the NFL gets underway this week on Wednesday, Game 1. It's a rematch of the Super Bowl from last year. The New England Patriots will be in Seattle taking on the Seahawks. That game gets underway at 7:20 on Wednesday night. The Kansas City Chiefs will be in action for Week 1 on Monday, September the 14th. They will be in Arrowhead to take on the Broncos. That game gets underway at 7:15. You can catch all the Chiefs games this year on our sister station in Waynesville, 97.9 KFBD. 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
1: Let's take a look at your closing settlement report for the weekend as well as Monday, as it is the Labor Day holiday. December corn is down 4 at 536 and 3 quarters, March down 3 and 3 quarters at 552 and a quarter, May down 3 and a half at 559 and 3 quarters. November soybeans down 6 and a half at 1309 and 3 quarters, January down 6 and a half at 1325, March down 6 and a half at 1330 and a quarter. December Chicago wheat down 20 and a quarter at 734, March down 20 and 3 quarters at 749 and a quarter, July down 20 and a half at 753 and a quarter. October live cattle down 135 at 212.95, December down 140 at 214.72, October feeder cattle down 0.95 at 320.15, November down 0.57 at 314.72, January up 0.07 at 308. October lean hogs down 115 at 82.30. With this look at your closing settlement report, I'm Kaylin Lair on TFN, the Farm Net.
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Here's your regional radio KJEL SkyScan forecast. Ample sunshine expected this afternoon with daytime highs approaching 95. Lows dip down to about 70 tonight. Clear skies. Mainly clear skies. Tomorrow, high temperatures reach up to 99. Near 100 Wednesday with thunderstorms likely. Turning much cooler Thursday with highs in the mid-80s. Chance for storms continues. I'm Staff Meteorologist Jennifer Vujicic. Right now, 94.

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10: News. I'm Paul Stevens. An investigation well underway in Miami after a deadly cargo plane crash on Sunday.
11: Officials say that around 2 p.m. yesterday, the Amazon-branded Boeing 767 cargo plane from San Juan, Puerto Rico, overshot the runway at Miami International Airport, crashing into several vehicles, killing at least five people.
10: Fox's Todd Pyro, the jet operated for Amazon by 21 Air Cargo. The White House tried to jumpstart peace talks between Russia and Ukraine.
12: President Trump's special envoy, Steve Witkoff and Jared Kushner, traveled to both Moscow and Kyiv over the weekend, along with administration officials from the State Department and National Security Council, for talks with Russian President Vladimir Putin and Ukrainian President Volodymyr Zelensky. Witkoff says substantive progress was made, including on trying to schedule trilateral talks.
10: Jared Halpern, America's listening to Fox News.
8: 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Here's this hour's news update with Jeff Boggs.
13: The Lebanon Arthur E. School Board will meet Tuesday, September 8th. On the agenda will be recognition of the ASBO Meritus Budget Award and the Lebanon Education Association update. Consent items include the monthly financial report, preliminary bus route report, the Southwest Baptist University student nursing agreement, a resolution to amend the district's 403B retirement plan, FAFSA data that agreement and teen mental health first aid and MSBA full policy agreement and a declaration of surplus property. Action will be taken on network equipment for Lebanon High School construction project. There will be information and reports on MSBA policy, on school board powers and duties, CSIP 321 school safety and security, safety program evaluation, skills for future platform, and finance and operations update. The superintendent will give reports on the opening of school, the AF school grading framework, MSBA fall conference, and the items for the next board meeting. The board will then meet in a closed session. The Lebanon R3 School Board will meet Tuesday at 5:30 p.m. at the Central Office Boardroom. On August 28th, Senate Bill 1408 gave the Missouri Department of Transportation the authority to increase the speed limit on rural interstates to 75 miles per hour. That has not happened yet, as MoDOT is still reviewing criteria to determine where increasing the speed limit would not cause a safety concern. KJL has more on what criteria MoDOT is looking at.
14: The factors being evaluated at each eligible location include passenger vehicle and commercial truck traffic volumes, crash history, terrain and road design, including existing safety countermeasures, existing speed limits of border states in eligible areas near the state line, and active construction. Interstate 70 speed limit will not increase during the historic rebuild and expansion delivered through the Improve I-70 program. MoDOT will reevaluate this corridor after the program's completion.
13: Until further notice, no stretch of interstate in Missouri has a speed limit higher than 70 miles per hour. MoDOT anticipates finishing their review by the end of the year. 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
15: Here's your regional radio KJEL SkyScan forecast. Ample sunshine expected this afternoon, with daytime highs approaching 95. Lows dip down to about 70. Tonight, clear skies. Mainly clear skies. Tomorrow, high temperatures reach up to 99. Near 100, Wednesday, with thunderstorms likely. Turning much cooler, Thursday, with highs in the mid-80s, chance for storms continues. I'm Staff Meteorologist Jennifer Wojcicki. Right now, it's 95 degrees.
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0: Here's your regional radio KJEL Skyscan forecast. Ample sunshine expected this afternoon with daytime highs approaching 95. Lows dip down to about 70. Tonight, clear skies. Mainly clear skies. Tomorrow, high temperatures reach up to 99. Near 100 Wednesday with thunderstorms likely. Turning much cooler Thursday with highs in the mid-80s. Chance for storms continues. I'm staff meteorologist Jennifer Wojcicki. Right now, it's 95 degrees.
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